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You're listening to The Blakes two times from a stack of 7 inches that I just played. The Apets came in with Hearing Protection. Sweet Sweeper. Mama, I Can't Do No Time. And the Dennis Tech Band came in with Then and Now. The Thunderbirds gave us Always Want Some More. Dow Jones and the Industrials, Never Too Stoned to Disco. And starting off the set of 7 Inches, Kid Congo and the Pink Monkey Birds with El Cucuy from the El Cucuy 7 Inch. This is Gabriel G. Sharp Mitchell, rounding up our final hour here on KUAA, bringing you an afternoon of guitar rock coming up. Led Zeppelin.

That's about all I have time for today. You're listening to Salt Lake's own Hooch. Life of Mine from the Hooch EP. 1 wish each and every one of you a wonderful weekend, and for the mothers out there and the mothers to be, happy Mother's Day. I will see you again next week, same G time, same G station on KUAA 4 to 7 Mountain Time, the only time riding shotgun on your drive home. As I disappear into the mist.

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Welcome the hell in here. Just feeling all the gratitude and love. We're gonna really try to put that forth here. Which really, what else is new? I am quite the rose-colored individual. Big thanks to just anyone that reached out last week for our radiothon. So easy to talk about too. It's all the good stuff. All that positive energy. Good juice. We see you, we hear you, we love you. Wanted to start with this. Michael Cooper and Confunction. If you're in need and love, I just pure joy here. I'm gonna keep this vibe going the whole damn night. Got the California executives on deck. You know what it is, the sound department. My name's Gimme Two. Just stay right here.

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1: TSD. So good to be back in here. It's been a couple weeks. Huge thanks to KVAG. Playing a very eclectic mix of things. Sounded great. And then an even bigger shout to MC Coco and B-Sides for covering my butt last Friday for Radiothon. If you're a fan of the station, you could have caught me on a long walk home last Tuesday with the legend, one and only Chase 1-2. We had a good time. Lots of laughs. Great subject matter. Talked about Sean Kemp and what have you. Cedric Sabalas. Oh, buddy. Playing underneath me here. Zoom is the group. Really just a beautiful, beautiful piece of music here. I think 1981. Saturday night. Title of that. Had a Gene Chandler doing it. Is that the best stepper ever? I don't know. This album's just called 80 from the year it was released. Does She Have a Friend for Me? And those little bridges in there. Oh, my God, Gene. You should see him on the back. Gene, I bet there was a lot of friends for you, man. Sunfire, Reggie Lucas and Co. If that doesn't inspire you, I don't know what will. That one just, you know, as I guess love forward a lot of these songs are. This we heard one called Step in the Light, and just I would say an inspiration track in a lot of ways. Man, what a humdinger. And then to go with that, Paradise. This is some UK gospel stuff. And just a stunning modern soul record. We heard Stop and Think. That's easily one of the best tracks I've ever heard in my damn life. Have a bunch of sure shots here tonight. Didn't want to leave anything to the imagination. We just wanted to just burn it on down. With that Future Flight, Lamont Dozier. And I just don't care. I've gotten into these ones a bunch, and it's just going to happen. Walk, Don't Run. It's just exquisite vocal.

if you're in need of love. Oh, dear God. Let this cool out. Hopefully it's catching you. 80 degrees out there. Beautiful May day. We're into the late part of the spring here, getting into summer, Salt Lake City. What an opportunity to try to set the table for you. It's the sound department.

99.9 FM, KUAA. Oh Lord, we're taking off. Have Earth, Wind, and Fire here. The elements, of course. Running. 1977. Maurice White, Philip Bailey. Absolute masterclass. Really, it is. It's like the story of time. There's just there's before Earth, Wind, and Fire, and then there's after. You know, everyone was trying to be like them. Had a group called Starview doing body fusion. It's awesome to read about the modern soul scene they were able to cultivate and craft in the UK in the 90s. And that was a staple there from what I understand, which might not be a lot. I do. I often sit and pine and I'm like, oh man, what that would have been like. Hey, you know, we try here. I played a little set at the Immaculate Green Room a couple weeks back and it was just a damn good time. Leon Ware, speaking of just what do you say? Every opportunity we get to talk about Leon Ware, we're gonna do it in the highest order. We heard What's Your Name. I'm glad that the Spinatron picked it up off of Late Night Tells, which is a rad compilation put together by the group Jamiroquai. And that was one of the first times I remember really hearing that track. Was aware of Leon, but didn't have this one off of Inside Is Love. And then, boy, just a soul stomp. We heard Ndugu and the Chocolate Jam Co. doing Chance With You. And just, yeah, to be able to put that kind of sentiment through a song. Just an awe. This, when it goes back. It's like, we'll get back into this. And then Clear off of the Intimate Connection release, which I did find here in the studio. It was meant to be. You know, you probably don't get too many instances in life that really felt like significant. Like it should have happened that way. That's what this was. I looked up at Brian and I was like, look at this just sitting here. Still in the shrink. And then a song I was never aware of too. You Did It Again. Which really, I... good as it gets. And then we had Master Jam himself, Quincy Jones, with Patty Austin. This is off of The Dude. And we heard Bet You Wouldn't Hurt Me. Again, just stunning. All right. Man, I love how conceptual this Earth, Wind, and Fire is. All kinds of little vibes. Started with that intro there, too. And then Running itself is how eclectic. Gets into that kind of Latin percussion little zone there. This is going to lead in nice. I got a Kenny Burke on deck. Tune's 1 minute more. If you're relaxing with the person you love, this just take the moment here. I'm going to try to lend it to you. KUAA 99.9.

Oh boy. It's like going to church. Before this one, we had a Natural High. And I think the album's just called One. And we heard I Think I'm Falling in Love with You. Pleasure was in there. What up, Therm? Had Tune In. That could be just really the staple of the sound department, really. A lot of ways. It's been here from the start. And going back to Therm 2, he just about, I don't even know how I survived it. But he brought out a Pleasure record that, in my usual fashion, had never paid attention to. And really played one of the best songs I've ever heard. And I'm not joking. That song means that much to me. Living Without You. And this is so sick that someone like Jake One you can just message and have like a conversation. We were talking about that track. He said it was a fire-ass song. Yep. It's pretty astute there, Jake. Had RJ Reynolds doing Say You Will Equal there. Guess I didn't want to leave anything to chance tonight. And then Kenny Burke, One Minute More. Brings a damn tear to your eye. All right, we're past the golden hour here. Sun's gone down. 8:39 Mountain Standard Time. Got a track on deck. Another dedication to my man Therm. I think he's still listening. We'll let this live band cook out. Therm, this next one. It's all you, G. It's the sound department. My name's Gimme Two, 99.9 FM KUAA.

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0: All right, all right. Got a special request here. Our very own Jonathan. He just takes care of everything, you know? I don't think there's anything he can't do. The guy's just about as handy as it gets, by my measure. Here's some Daz Band. This is a fave, too. This was easy, man. Easy request. We can get in this all day. And as always,
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0: That was for you, Say. Love you, baby. I know you killed it tonight. We'll see you tomorrow, though. All right. Let's feel that heartbeat.

99.9 FM. That was a fun set there. Again, little Radiothon appreciation show. Lots of just absolute roasters. What else is new? Brainstorm here. Journey to the Light. Really just an absolute cornerstone on Taboo Records. There's like 39 people in the band, pictured on the back. We'll say it again for our very own Jonathan, head of the Daz Band, doing Heartbeat. Leroy Hudson got in there with Paradise. He's wearing just the dopest jacket ever on the cover here. I might just have a seamstress figure it out and create one. Sade doing Bulletproof Soul. By my own admission, that one was digital. I need to get that one. Love Deluxe. Absolute classic. I think 1992 there. From the group. Had Patrice Rushen in there doing Let's Sing a Song of Love. Beautiful piano work as always from Tracy. And then one I probably haven't played enough. It's just a smoke show. Had Bobby Humphrey doing The Good Life. This is a Gooch, ladies and gentlemen. Gooch, if you're out there, come say hello. I didn't mention it earlier, but that Indugu and the chocolate jam. Robert Flores, if there's any way you would ever hear this, we would love to hear all your stories about playing these records here in Salt Lake. There's got to be a way. Then had the Crusaders doing Hallucinate. Thurm was talking about some Bay Area vibes. And I was like, oh yeah, I'll put that one on. I wish we could just play Dell, but the FCC won't allow it. We'll get in with Joe Sample, though, and the boys. My God, what a track. All right, we're just burning through it. 9:17. Like I said, got plenty of smoke here, so we're going to go all the way till 10. Freaks Anonymous is going to be coming in. Sticky and Nikki. They're going to be going till midnight. All right, we're going to let this... it's almost done here. Thank you for listening.

Just wrapping up the program here. Barbara Pennington. This is cool too. I remember when first got this. It came from Starbound. It's a special place for those of us that were lucky to be around. Matt was a great record guy, and man, Starbound was just amazing. Even in like retrospect, to compare it to out-of-state shops, it definitely held its own. Thank you so much, Starbound Records. Yeah, this was an important record. Which trying to get into this kind of sound, it's so hard getting over. Garland Green. Did I already talk about Lamont Dozier? I did when I played that Future Flight. It's just what do you do? Same with Young & Co. Off of, to me, one of the absolute best albums of all time. I Like What You're Doing to Me. We heard Waiting on Your Love. And it's funny, it's very formulated. A lot of the tunes on there have the almost the same time signature, same rhythm, but they're just fantastic. Ninth Creation, off the Superheroes release. This is a gettable one from the group. Some of their other stuff is impossibly rare. We heard Much Too Much. Had Johnny Mays in there. This is off the... Just a Few Facts of Life. That's what this one's called. We heard Sweet Lover. And that one, I... You know, it's interesting. We should try to do a study on it. Every time I've played that song out and about in front of folks, I swear to God, I've never had a record get like that much like attention. I've had many people ask me about that, and I'm just like, yeah, it's Johnny Mays. And it's not really one that pops up that easy. I don't believe it's on any of the streaming services. All-time cover too. If you did like that one, go check out the cover. It's I could put that on my wall. Karen Jones, of course, Under the Influence of Love. It's awesome too. This has a $6.99 sticker on it. If only. We heard Here I Go Again. Always biggest of thank you and shouts to Conan Amir when we first heard that one. And then Sunbear. It's on Soul Train Records. So Don Cornelius all up in it. And he's like, you know, I think I got my, fingers on the pulse of talent here doing Soul Train. Let's do a record label. Don, I'm glad you did. All right, that's going to do it for me. Again, thank you so much. Anyone that that contributed or just listened, maybe told some people about it. Last week was our spring radiothon. And it is. It's a special week here for us. A lot of the DJs get very into it. Most all of us are volunteer folks. And the ones that aren't, work just as hard, if not harder. That's for damn sure. But it's amazing. It's always good to just get some recognition of who's listening out there. So thank you so much. All right, I'm going to be back next week. He is back, folks. Rich Galavis is going to be with me doing another edition of State Street. So you're not going to want to miss that. That'll be next Friday at 7. It's going to be some rock forward stuff. Rich really... He's eclectic within the lane that he's in. There's going to be a lot of 70s stuff, but then he'll always surprise and play some awesome stuff. I had to look too. I was like, is he going to play that Steely Dan song? It wasn't. He'll have some in the holster though. All right, have a great weekend, everyone. You've been listening to The Sound Department.

Thank you for tuning in to 99.9 KUAA. It is Friday night, 10 p.m. That means it's time for Freaks Anonymous. And unfortunately, our other main freak is not going to be joining us tonight. She's enjoying a very lovely bachelorette party on a half pipe type of a skating bachelorette party. So unfortunately, you're stuck with me, DJ Sticky, but that does also allow us a little bit of freedom, which we do not normally have on the show, in the sense that today I'm going to be playing a selection of CDs that I got from like the back of my closet that I haven't touched or listened to really since high school. I used to be a big collector in high school, always browsing and living on Discogs. It's kind of funny, I've had a lot of nostalgia around this topic in 2026. I was operating a unnamed record store in Ballpark last weekend. It's slated to be demolished, but kind of had an interesting perspective switch where I was having some regulars come in that reminded me a lot of myself in high school, hanging out in record stores, standing around and talking shop about all kinds of weird, obscure music. And so it kind of just got me thinking again, and as I've been doing a lot of spring cleaning and a lot of trips to the DI, I found that dusty old case of CDs. I don't know exactly what is all in here, but I know it's stuff that I haven't heard in a very long time, and I think a lot of it is going to be probably from like 80s and 90s Japanese industrial and underground stuff, because I was going through a really crazy dig in that period of my life of just trying to map out and catalog early Japanese industrial. It was just a genre that I was very fond of at the time, and still am. I think I always will be. But this first one kind of caught my eye, because there's a little note on it, and I do not know when this note appeared. Oh. Well, actually, that's very unfortunate. The CD is not in there. But the note says, I love you. And it's from Nikki, who is not here today. Damn, I really wonder where that CD is. This is a really awesome CD. I'm very bummed that you guys are not going to hear this. Well, let's do our second one in line. Probably more of a heavier vibe. This CD is Illbone. I remember it caught my eye at the time because of the artwork. I'm not exactly sure the story behind the artwork, but there's a young man on the cover in front of a row of probably dozens of tanks with their artillery pointed up towards the sky. And he's probably like a 12 or 13 year old boy. It's in black and white. And I remember the first time I heard this track called Shisha on here, it kind of blew my mind. I'm trying to see if there's any additional stuff that I can give you. Oh, we found the old CD. Okay, so we're gonna switch things up a little bit. We're gonna queue up Illbone next after Cryptogram Illusion by Asturias. This is an incredible album,
And I wish I could just show the artwork through the radio. Wouldn't that be amazing? Let's start with track one.

That was Distance by Asturias. I think today we're going to probably have a lot more talking on the show than normal. Just because I feel like I always have a lot to say about old music in my life. It's kind of bringing back a lot of cool memories in some ways. I always liked this album because it's... made by this kind of like neo-progressive rock group led by a man named Yo Oyama. And in my eyes, this band Asturias kind of paved the way for like Japanese video game music. So if you heard that last track and you thought maybe it sounded like a video game or something like that, I think it's because of bands like Asturias being so popular at the time that these games were being created. And I was definitely a huge gamer at that time. I think I'm going to play one more from this album because I actually really love this vibe. It's just so dynamic, such incredible composition. It blows my mind, honestly. I wish I could make music like that. Here's track two. This is a Cryptogram Illusion.

Wow. Oh, that is the song that made me buy the album. You ever get albums like that where you just hear one song and it's just gotta grab that? That was a Cryptogram Illusion by Asturias, a Japanese neo-progressive band. This came out in 93. I think this was maybe their third or fourth studio album. And it was those stabs, those like orchestral synthy stabs. I don't even know what that was, but just such a remarkable display of musicianship and talent on this whole album and this whole band. It just blows my mind. And I don't it was funny. I was actually really thinking about getting into industrial music and stuff like that, but Cryptogram Illusion, that it does something to my brain. I think we're going to pivot a little bit for this next one and get into some J-pop. Now, some of these are going to be a little bit hard to find and call out. The band is Shishamo, but I can't actually read Japanese. I know it's track two on Shishamo 3, which I'm assuming is their third album. And this track has always been in the back of my mind because it's so poppy, it's so upbeat, but it also has like an indie vibe to it that really kind of like tickles my brain cells. So here we go, Shishamo.

Isn't that catchy? Oh my God. Every time I hear that song, I haven't heard that in so long. You're probably going to hear this a lot tonight, of me just being amazed at hearing this stuff. It's got to be like 10 years since I've heard some of this stuff. One record, as I was looking at what to play next, because I haven't planned any of this out, I just pulled the box out of the closet. I found this one record, or not record. I'm so used to playing records, I haven't played CDs ever. It was one that I got from Raunch. So I used to go to Raunch quite a bit because I was really into noise and metal and punk and industrial. Like I kind of said at the beginning of the show, I was expecting to go more into that route. But there was this one CD that the owner was really aggressively trying to sell at the time, and it was kind of like an inside joke between me and my friends because I'd gone in maybe three times and he kept bringing up this one CD. It's kind of got like this rainbowish kind of faded hues on the front. And one day I was like, yeah, why not? I have a little extra money, I'll buy it. And I never listened to it. And as I was scrolling past all these CDs in this bin here, I saw it again and I was like, oh man. And the funny thing was, probably not even a week later, my friend picked me up to hang out. We were probably going to another record store, and I saw the same CD on his dashboard. And I was like, oh, he talked you into that one too? He was like, yeah. I don't know if he listened to it either, but maybe now's the time. Let's see if it will even play. I do remember it's more of a noise and ambient one. 1963 to 1981. This is MB Mental Machination Musing. We're probably not going to listen to the whole thing because I'm not about to do an ambient set on a Friday night for your Ubers, unfortunately. But I'll read you a little bit of what's on here. In memory of Pier Paolo Zoppe Ronzero, April 27th, 1963 to June 16th, 2012. Quote, "Whereas you do not know what your life will be tomorrow, for you are a mist appearing for a little while and then disappearing." It's like a Bible quote, James 4:14. "I am extremely grateful to Sigmar Freek for his pharmacologic mixture of the sounds. Tenebrous Sounds and Murky Pictures by M.B." Interesting stuff. Shout out Raunch. And what's funny, today I went there for the first time in probably also 10 years to buy a record. And I was pretty surprised at what I found. I was always expecting it to be a lot of punk and metal stuff like it was. And I think there were always a little bit of variety, but it seemed like there was quite a bit of variety this time, and there wasn't even punk playing on the speakers. I got a Kingdom of Dub record by The Scientist. Awesome stuff. But maybe we should pivot at this point because I think I'm out of the poppy stuff. One CD caught my eye. King of House, Sodom. And this is a really interesting one to come. Oh, look at that. The jewel case is broken. I remember that. That was so annoying. I remember what's interesting about this one, I didn't actually like this CD at the time. I just bought it because the concept was so odd. This artist, Sodom, was doing a lot of like industrial hardcore stuff in the underground Japanese scene. Let's see, when did this one come out? Oh, this is going to be very interesting. Oh, I wish I could show you guys what this stuff looks like. It's all so eye-catching. Yeah, can't see the year, but I think it's probably 90s. And what was interesting to me about it is that it's kind of a house album. Because it seems like he got hit with the wave of acid house at the time.
got really into it, and this is probably what got me into EBM, which eventually got me into techno and hardcore and all the dance music stuff that some of you might know me for today. I used to not enjoy dance music at all. I thought it was cliche and tacky, but here we are. Now it's all I do. Let's see what King of House is about. And if you'll excuse me, this is what Nikki's great at, filling some of the silence while I turn around to put the CD in. Let's just start off with track one. It's probably going to be some great stuff to sample for any of you producer heads out there. Acid Tommy. Extended micro acid mix. King of House, Sodom. Oh, wrong one.

Thank you for tuning in to 99.9 KUAA. You're listening to Freaks Anonymous. I'm DJ Sticky. And if you're just joining us, we are revisiting all of these old CDs I found in my closet from high school. What you just heard was King of House, or was the album from the album King of House by a band called Sodom. And this was kind of like from what I remember, an industrial band's venture into the acid house era. It's really interesting looking at the inserts on this one, because even the album art, all of this looks pretty much exactly what you'd expect from like a hardcore industrial band if they took it in a dance direction. But it's not fully EBM. You kind of have a lot of very notable cliches from kind of house in that time period, but then you mix it with like really warped kind of grotesque imagery. Really interesting stuff, very unexpected. But I think next up we're gonna follow a little bit of that synthesized acid element in one of these CDs that kind of kicked off this whole obsession for me in high school. This is a song called Cruel Division by Harsh Realm. And I don't know much about this band. I couldn't really find anything at the time. But what really caught

my attention with this particular track was that it was kind of unimpressive at first. You get kind of run-of-the-mill, kind of breakbeaty type of alternative for that 90s time period. But it's the chorus on this track that got me, because it has this really shrill, beautiful, kind of like shoegazy guitar strum that just carries it through the chorus. And as soon as I heard that first chord, I was hooked. And I remember showing a friend at the time when I first discovered this. And afterwards, he was like, "Man, I thought that song was gonna suck, but the chorus really carried it through." So this is Cruel Division by Harsh Realm.

That was Cruel Division. I realized about halfway through what territory we're getting into, and it's the goth territory. Because I'm remembering now, for those of you who are joining us for our show Freaks Anonymous, I'm DJ Sticky, and we're going down memory lane through this huge box of old CDs that I collected in high school and around that era. I was a Discogs boy, always on there, always hunting. I think I was like jumping through labels. I was doing all kinds of weird stuff to find this music, because I remember like the YouTube algorithm at the time was not what it is today. It's not, and there wasn't as much stuff that was archived on YouTube anyways. I remember I bought this album, Harsh Realm, because I heard that one song, Cruel Division. That's probably why I bought a lot of these CDs, from one song. And none of the rest of the album was uploaded anywhere at all. I couldn't find it anywhere. So I was like, gotta buy it. I think we're gonna jump to another CD that really caught my eye, Blam Honey. This is kind of like the cyberpunk goth aesthetic from Japan, if that makes any sense. I don't know all the nomenclature and things. I remember I was just really into weird cyberpunk black clothes and stuff at the time, and I didn't even know that there was like a... I was not like involved in any scenes or anything. I was just listening to music and kind of looking like what the people on the CDs sounded like, or what the people on the cover arts looked like. This one's beautiful. Oh my god. I'll try to describe how they look to you. Kind of have like a white makeup, some type of valve thing coming out of a leather strap hooked around his head, with the kind of classic goth like frizzy voluptuous hair coming out, and all black leather up and down, tons of like nails in the face and whatnot. And then the guest star, Tatsuya, aka Doom, has a giant lip piercing that goes down to his chin, some colored contacts, and a cowboy hat. Who would have guessed? That's Blam Honey, if that gives you a little bit of an idea of what we're about to jump into. Let's just jump into track one on Typical Ingeniousness. Oppressive Paralysis. Ooh.

Thank you for tuning in to 99.9 KUAA. I think I'm having some issues with one of these CDs. Probably not the best condition. So I think we're just going to move on since that one's not playing. That one reminded me a lot of a band called, or a group. Was it a band? I think it was a band called Der Eisenrost. I have one of their CDs here, and I was so into these guys in high school. They would basically get all these random, crazy pieces of, like, machinery, garbage, other industrial machines that they would weld and create, and then lug on stage into these dark underground venues, play for 30 minutes because it was so heavy and so physically taxing. Nonstop 30 minutes industrial madness, and then go home because they couldn't take anymore. That's what I was trying to play, some of that you just heard. Let's see if we can skip ahead a track, and maybe that one's going to be better. This is Der Eisenrost, Armored Weapon, Live Documents, 93 to 94.

Thank you for tuning in to 99.9 KUAA. This is Freaks Anonymous. Every Friday night, 10 to 12. Today I am going through an old box of CDs. Well, maybe not old, but old for me. Probably about 10 plus years old from my collections in high school. I was doing a bunch of spring cleaning and found this in the back of my closet. And it just really got me interested on kind of a nostalgia kick. Der Eisenrost was, all those metal clanking sounds. I don't know what was wrong with me as a kid, but I just loved it. I remember reading about some interviews of Der Eisenrost because I was just so down the rabbit hole, hearing about how they were performing and building and welding all these weird, crazy machines. I don't know, just hearing that stuff live, can't really imagine what that was like. Probably really sweaty. That was Der Eisenrost's Armored Weapon, live documents 93 to 94. I did want to kind of demonstrate another side of this band, because they did some soundtrack work. It's listed as Chu Ishikawa with Der Eisenrost, but Chu Ishikawa is a part of Der Eisenrost. However, I think he may have been commissioned as a solo artist and then brought the band in for some parts of this soundtrack. This is from Tokyo Fist, who, if you're familiar with some of these industrial Japanese flicks, also is from the same director as that name is escaping me. Tetsuo the Iron Man. You may remember a couple years ago, somebody in the KUAA adjacent scene, I actually don't know who, hosted a viewing of Tetsuo the Iron Man at Broovies. And it was a hoot and a holler. It was a great time. And that was the first time I had gone to Broovies. I think I had probably just turned 21. Oh, so this was 7 years. 7 years ago, damn. And it was smelly. I didn't know Broovies was so smelly. Sorry, guys. You need some ventilation in there. Here is, I digress, another side of Der Eisenrost that's a little bit more synth wavy and a little bit more solemn, dialed back, and introspective. It is called Selin Chu.

This is Freaks Anonymous. You just heard Der Eisenrost Silin Chu into Illbone Shisha. I think we're going to end it on this one here.

Thank you for tuning in to 99.9 KUAA. I'm DJ Sticky, and you're listening to Freaks Anonymous every Friday night, 10 to 12. Today, what little journey we went on was all CDs from the back of my closet that I had not played in probably 10 years. Some of these songs I still cherish and listen to regularly that I did find during that time. This is a perfect example of one of those. This is White Heavens Out. And what you just heard previously was Illbones' Shisha. I said that was going to be the last one, but I'd love to keep going. I just don't think I can top that energy. That was crazy. The only thing that can top it is, in my opinion, one of the greatest guitar solos of all time. Enjoy White Heavens Out, and I'll see you next week.

Parking meter. He had something until 10 o'clock. Here's the news.

بحر دسوق يا قال لندغ ما نسيت قال ذاتي يا قال تسيت.

Ladies and gentlemen, our warm thanks to Canned Heat. Once again, please, we'll be here for Canned Heat. Come on, you can do better than that.

Dig. You don't know how hard these past 2 weeks have been for this band since Henry left, because there was a time when we thought we were going to break up. But we ain't. And I gotta say, this is I've never had anything like this ever happen to me before. And we'd like to play some more, all right? So we're gonna do a little On the Road Again, I think.

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2: If I could interrupt for just one moment with my apologies.
0: Sure, man, go right ahead.
2: Those of you that are on the light towers, please, if you will, get the fuck down! Now, please. There are people behind you that can't see. We've been through it all afternoon. You should be somewhat conditioned. There's something about turning back a little bit of responsibility to you as individuals. We would expect that you've got the balls enough to take it. Please do.
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Sura Merya Majapamadatana Veramani Sikapadam Samadhyami. So they take these five precepts. Panatipata. I undertake the precept to abstain from taking life. Adinadana. I undertake the precept to abstain from taking what is not given. Kamesu Michihara. I undertake the precept to abstain from exploiting the passions. Musavada. I undertake the precept to abstain from falsifying speech. Sura Merya Majapamadatana. I undertake the precept to abstain from being intoxicated by Sura, Merya, and Majapamadatana, whatever they were. I presume toddy, which is alcohol. I don't know. I don't know what else it was. Nobody does know. Because you see, if you start killing people taking life, you're in trouble. You set up an opposition, and you've got to become involved in taking care of it. If you start stealing, you worry people. You upset people's orientation in life, because if you suddenly come into the back home for dinner and find somebody's stolen your table, where are you going to serve dinner? If you exploit your passions, it means that when you feel bored, and somehow that life is a little bit empty, you say, well, now what are we going to do this evening? Let's go and get stuffed. There are a lot of people who suffer from obesity are trying to simply fill their empty psyche by stuffing themselves with food. Well, it's the wrong cure. So, likewise, Musavada, if you start telling lies to everybody, you know what happens when you start telling lies. You have to tell extra lies to cover up the first one, and you get into the most hopeless misunderstanding. Speech collapses. And, of course, the intoxication is the same problem as the exploitation of the passions. So there's a purely kind of practical, expedient, utilitarian approach to morals. There's another side to this which doesn't enter into the precepts, which I will explain later. So that's the third phase of the Eightfold Path. Then the third phase has to do with your mind, with your state of consciousness. And this has to do with what we would ordinarily call meditation. There are the two final, the seventh and eighth aspects of the path are called Samyak Smriti and Samyak Samadhi. Smriti means recollection. That's the best English word for it. Now, do you understand? The word recollect is to gather together what has been scattered. What is the opposite of remember? Obviously, dismember. What has been chopped up and scattered becomes remembered. So in the Christian scheme, do this in remembrance of me. You see, the Christ has been sacrificed, chopped up. But the Mass is celebrated in remembrance. One of the old liturgies says the wheat which has been scattered all over the hills and grows up is gathered again into the bread. Remembered. Go back to your Hindu basis. The world is regarded as the dismemberment of the self, the Brahman, the Godhead. The one is dismembered into the many. So remembrance is realizing again that each single member of the

0: This afternoon, I'm going to talk to you about Taoism, which is one of the principal forms of Chinese philosophy, as it were, the opposite number of Confucianism. For these two ways of thought lie at the roots of Chinese civilization, both of them having a kind of common origin in the attitude to life expressed in the Book of Changes, or the I Ching, which may be as early as about 1300 BC. Everybody today seems to be reading the I Ching. It's a very strange book. It is a commentary on 64 symbols, which are made up of broken and unbroken lines. The unbroken line like this, and the broken line like this. And this unbroken line is called yang. Yang. And the broken line is called yin. And if you make a figure in which there are six lines, you can obviously have 64 variations. And this is ostensibly a method of decision-making. When you flip a coin to make a decision, you've only got two choices. It's either heads or tails. But imagine having a 64-sided coin to flip to help you make decisions. It's rather an interesting idea, because when we do make decisions, we are always eventually reduced to flipping a coin. However well you think it through, you don't have time enough to think it all the way through. You know that there are always possibilities that you didn't take into consideration or couldn't take into consideration. And although you plan and wonder and work out the data, it eventually comes down to the point where you flip a coin, because you've got to make up your mind. But in some respects, you see, a 64-sided coin would be more suggestive, shall we say, than a two-sided coin. Well, anyway, these hexagrams, as they're called in the I Ching, are made up of fundamentally two symbols, yang, the positive, and yin, the negative. And the words yang and yin seem to refer originally to the south and north sides of a mountain. The south side is the sunny side, the north side the shady side. And note that you cannot possibly have a one-sided mountain. And therefore it's always understood that the yang and the yin are the explicit differences of an implicit unity, the poles. Yang is called male, yin is called female. And another way in which they're represented, aside from these two lines, is in this familiar symbol, in which one tadpole is black and the other white, with the eye of the tadpole the opposite color. And so they constitute a unity. Behind this unity is sometimes something represented by an empty circle, which is called Tai Chi, the great ultimate. The word Chi refers to the ridgepole of a roof, on which, of course, the two sides of a roof depend, on which they are propped together, like the two sticks that I talked to you about, which support one another. Take one away, the other collapses. So underneath the whole philosophy of China, there lies this recognition of the polarity of the universe, that the opposites go together, or as Lao Tzu puts it in the second chapter of his book, The Tao Te Ching, When all the world understands beauty to be beautiful, there is already ugliness. When all the world understands goodness to be good, there is already evil. For to be and not to be arise mutually. And this interesting Chinese remark, to be, also means to have. Not to be, that also means no, nothing, arise mutually. Neither one is before the or after the other. They come into being together. And this has to do then with the yang. This is yang and this is yin. So now, when it comes to Taoism, this is a point of view that becomes explicit in Chinese history probably in the neighborhood of 400 BC. It used to be said that Lao Tzu, L-A-O-T-Z-U, was originally thought to have been a contemporary of Confucius, who lived between 600 and 500 BC. But the general weight of scholarly opinion today is that the Lao Tzu book is about 400. And the book is called the Tao Te Ching. If there were an apostrophe after the T, you would pronounce it Tao. But if there is no apostrophe, you pronounce it Tao. Because our scholars made up a way of romanizing Chinese which only they could read. And they could have spelled it D-A-O or D-O-W, but they didn't want the laity to be initiated. The next word is D, because again, there's no apostrophe after the T, so it's pronounced D. And Jing, there is no apostrophe after the C-H, so if there were, it would be pronounced Ching, but it's Jing. Like a J. And so Jing in Chinese means a classical book or scripture. Tao is usually translated the way, but I would prefer to call it the course of nature. And De means virtue, but in the sense that we use the word virtue when we say the healing virtue of a plant. It has a magical connotation, or a connotation of power and peculiar skill of Tao and De, and it is written by Lao Tzu, which means the old boy. The legend, of course, is that Lao Tzu was the librarian of the imperial court, who, when he became an old man and sick of the intrigue of court life, decided to vanish into the mountains. But he was detained at the city gate by the captain of the guard, who said, "Sir, we cannot lose you without your leaving behind some record of your wisdom." And so he prevailed upon him to sit in his gate house and write down this book, which is a very short, laconical book, and it is divided into two main sections, one about Tao and one about De. He was followed in due course by a number of successors, of which the most important is somebody called Zhuangzi. And this man is really marvelous. He's one of the very few philosophers who have ever lived who was a great humorist. And if you get the modern library edition of The Wisdom of Lao Tzu, translated by Lin Yu Tang, you will find in that lots of Zhuangzi, translated as a commentary on Lao Tzu. And he is really delightful. He's a delicious person to read, because he has a kind of humor wherein he caricatures his own philosophy and takes it to absurd extremes just for the joke of it. And he puts a lot of his philosophy into the mouth of Confucius just to confuse everyone. He's a really witty man, and he you must read him. So then, what I want to do is to discuss the main ideas of Lao Tzu, and of course, naturally, we have to start with Tao. This word in Chinese is made up of this part of the character here, is called the radical. And it means, it is connected with motion, going on and stopping, or rhythmic motion, on and off. And this other part of the character here means intelligence. So you've got intelligent motion, the course of nature. But the character also means to speak. And so it's rather like the Greek logos. The first verse of Lao Tzu's book starts out by saying something that you really can't translate. So you have to see it in Chinese. It says, Dao. And this character means can do, can be. Again, Tao. The Tao, which can be Tao, not. This character means regular or eternal Tao. And so we normally translate this, the Tao, which can be spoken, is not the eternal Tao. It could mean also the way which can be weighed, traveled, is not the regular way. But most commentators agree to the first translation. The Tao which can be described is not the eternal Tao. Then why go on to write a book about it? Well, consistency is a virtue of small minds. So you have in the idea of Tao the flow of life, the flow of events, the world considered as a stream. And water is very often used by Lao Tzu to give the idea of Tao, because water always takes the line of least resistance. Water is very soft, and yet one of the strongest things in the world. You can chop water with a sword, but leave no wound. You can't squeeze it. You can't compress it. Wonderful stuff. And elsewhere he says, man at his birth is supple and tender, but in death he is rigid and hard. Thus suppleness and tenderness are the marks of life, and rigidity and hardness the marks of death. Tao is always gentle, you see, always yielding. It is feminine, in a way. Lao Tzu says, although you may be a male, always have a certain feminine quality, and thus you will become a universal channel. That has particularly to be learned by men in the United States, who tend to overcompensate masculinity, to be ashamed of gentleness, and to emphasize a kind of yang-yang-yang-yang attitude to life, which usually indicates a fear of incipient homosexuality. And as a result, we have a lot of misunderstanding between men and women, because each one is so busy being their particular sex that they have nothing in common. So this idea then is the strength of gentleness. And of course, it is ultimately on this philosophy that the Japanese worked out the science of judo. Do is the way the Japanese pronounce Dao. Ju means gentle. Judo, the gentle way. whereby a strong man is alarmingly defeated by the use of his own strength against himself. And the analogy is, of course, of the pine tree and the willow tree. The pine tree is a muscle man. And when the snow piles up and becomes icy, the pine tree branch cracks. But when the willow gets snow on it, after a little while the branch drops and the snow falls off and the branch springs up again. That's judo. They teach you in Japan a mysterious science called Aikido. Again, do meaning Dao. Aikido is the inner or esoteric aspect of judo. And they can teach you, for example, to hold out your arm in such a way that no one can bend it, however strong. But it all depends on your not using effort to hold it out. You must not resist. There is a certain way of doing that. So this Tao cannot be defined. That's basic. Just because it is the flow of nature, you can't capture it. You can't shut up wind in a box and expect it to be wind. You can't catch flowing water in a bucket, because the minute it's in the bucket, it's no longer flowing. Now, Tao then is means what roughly what we would mean by the basic energy of the world. But there are two things to be said about it. And the first is that it is not a governing energy. Here we clearly come up against the principle or a concept of nature in which there is no government. This is an anarchic view of the universe. Not in the sense of chaos, but equally not in the sense of what we mean by order. The Tao does not rule. Lao Tzu says, "The great Tao flows everywhere, both to the left and to the right. It loves and nourishes all things, but does not lord it over them. And when merits are accomplished, that is, good things are accomplished, it lays no claim to them." In fact, the Tao is always self-effacing, always disappears, always indefinable, always behind the scenes. And so, in a way, the Lao Tzu's book is written as a manual of advice to rulers. And his idea of a good ruler is one who is never in evidence. Do you know, for example, in Hinsdale, the name of your sanitation chief? I bet you don't. But he's a very, very important official. And Lao Tzu would advise the President of the United States to behave like the Chief of Sanitation. To be unobtrusive. And to generally leave things alone. Let things take their course. Not in the sense of, well, it's like this. It's the difference between rowing and sailing. When you row, it's a relatively stupid method of propulsion because you have to use effort. When you sail, you use the wind. But you don't have to go the way the wind is blowing. You can tack. And tacking in so as to go in an opposite direction to the wind is the art of Taoism. Anyone who really understands sailing understands Lao Tzu. So the next thing is that the Tao has a kind of order, but it's not quite what we mean by order. When we speak of order, we usually tend to think of something symmetrical, of something like a library, you know, where all the shelves are rectangular. But the Chinese have a word for order, for the order of the universe. which is this. They pronounce it Li. Now this sign has the original meaning of the markings in jade, or the grain in wood, or the fiber in muscle. So now, when you look at a cloud, or at foam patterns, or at grain patterns in wood, you know for some reason or other that you're not looking at a mess. You're looking at something decidedly wiggly, but aesthetically pleasing. But you can't figure it out. There are no rules which it follows. This word has been translated the principle or rationale of nature, almost the law of nature. But the Chinese have no word for the law of nature. They do have a word for law, the word zi, zi. And this word zi was originally written, and that represented a cauldron, an iron cauldron, with a knife beside it for scratching on the cauldron. Because in very distant times, certain emperors had the laws of the land written on the sacrificial cauldrons to which the people brought offerings, so that when they offered the sacrifices, they could read the laws. But certain sages said, you should never do that, because if you write the laws down, people will develop a litigious spirit, and they will always be yakking over what it means. And therefore, lawyers will have to define them more carefully. And then other lawyers will drive a carriage with six horses right through that. And then other lawyers must again define the laws more carefully. And that's the state we're in today, where we are utterly hamstrung by law. So the Tao is described as being Wu Zi. Wu means, is this character, non-legal. The Tao is non-legal in its nature. But it is this, it is Li. And that means orderly in a way that cannot be defined. Just like your own nervous system is certainly orderly, but nobody has been able to figure out the principle of it. But you know at once, without being able to say how, the difference between Li and rigidity and Li and mess, chaos. So what you might call the best way of translating Li into English is to call it organic pattern. That's what it is. But we don't really know what that is because we are it. We are organic pattern. And just as we can't bite our own teeth, we cannot define our own organization. We are it, and that's all we need to be, because the teeth don't need to bite themselves. A saw doesn't need to cut itself. The sun doesn't need to illuminate itself. So then this is the principle of Tao, but it is not law. If it were law, of course, the Tao which could be spoken would be the eternal Tao. But it can't be uttered. So, Tao then is the principle of nature. And in Chinese, nature is called really spontaneity.
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him the godfather of soul, Mr. Dynamite, and the hardest working man in showbiz. But very soon, he may be known as the defendant. Grammy-winning soul singer James Brown is about to embark on a South American tour, but it's this tour that prompted his latest brush with the law. Brown says that he and his wife had an argument because she wasn't going on the tour with him. Adrian Brown and South Carolina police say that in the argument, it resulted, as a matter of fact, in Brown assaulting his wife with a lead pipe and firing a gun at a car that she was in. These are charges that Brown denies. He was released yesterday on 15.

0: Talk about what happened.
1: No, it's all over.
0: Well, let's talk about your tour. When are you leaving?
1: We're leaving tomorrow.
0: And where are you going?
1: Rio de Janeiro and Sao Paulo, Brazil.
0: Now, your fans will have read all about this, James. Aren't you concerned about that?
1: No, Dagestan. I'm concerned because there's nothing wrong.
0: And what are you going to say to your fans when they ask you some questions about it?
1: I'm going to say I feel good. Papa's got a brand new bag. It's a man's world.
0: Well, that's the second time we've heard that in 2 days. That's very interesting. Now, don't leave us, James. You stay right there.
1: I'm not going to leave
0: her. We have to talk about. Well, tell us a little bit about what you're going to be doing on this tour.
1: What'd you say?
0: What are you going to be doing on this tour?
1: I'm going to be doing Papa's got a brand new bag, living in America. Sex machine, get up off of that thing. I feel good. Jam.
0: Now, I understand that you have already... James, I have to ask you one serious question here. I understand you already have started divorce proceedings. Does that mean that you're now eligible?
1: Yes, I'm eligible. I'm single. I want to mingle.
0: You want to mingle?
1: Yeah.
0: Now, the women love you when you get out there. Why do you think that is?
1: What'd you say?
0: The women love you when you get out there.
1: Why is that, ladies?
0: Well, I'm asking you.
1: Huh? Because I look good.
0: Why do you think that is? You
1: look
0: good.
1: I smell good. Feel good.
0: And you sing good.
1: And make love good.
0: Oh. Well, there we are. We don't have to ask anybody else. We got that from the source. There you are. Now, you're involved in publishing a gospel magazine. Tell us a little bit about that.
1: The Second Coming. It's out of Augusta, Georgia's ankle. Joseph P. Young is the editor, and James Ryan is one of the advisors. And we're doing a fantastic job. The Second Coming. It features, on this week, I think we have the Pope and, I believe, the Williams brothers.
0: Mm-hmm.
1: And next week, we're going to have Reverend Al Sharpton, I think, on the cover.
0: Mm-hmm.
1: And we'll be doing a lot of good things, and hopefully we'll get Brother Ted Turner on the cover. Ted, where you at?
0: James, we want to thank you for being with us today.
1: Wait
0: and
1: a
0: giving
1: minute,
0: us an
1: I just got here.
0: Oh, is there something more you want to say that we haven't covered?
1: Yeah, I want to say a lot of things.
0: Okay, go ahead.
1: I love America. I love everybody.
0: Well,
1: I feel good.
0: It sounds to me as though you're not troubled by any of this at all.
1: This is a man's world.
0: Thanks for reminding us of that. Every once in a while, we forget.
1: Get up on
0: it. We remember it again. James, good luck on your tour. Thanks for being with us. I guess we're going to hear lots more.
1: Hasta luego.
0: Okay, hasta luego. There you are. There you are.

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0: What?
1: You can't stop me, point and kill. 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You can't stop me, point and kill. You can't stop me, oh.
2: You can use my water.
1: Hey,
2: 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What did they do you? You want my beat you? Hey? Be like say you chop frog.

Hello. How's everyone doing? I am Bruce Caster. I'm sitting in for Sabrina today. And this is Over Easy. So, I brought a bunch of cool music to play, of course. And I'm still getting situated, running a little late. So, I'm just going to put on some tunes. And we can get started, play some cool stuff. I've got some Turkish music and a bunch of records and stuff that I'm going to play. Just kind of play it by ear today. So we'll see what happens. We'll see what goes down. All right. And yeah, you're listening to KUAA 99.9 FM. In Salt Lake City. Keep listening.

0: Well, that was Bu da Bizlerden by Ersin. And I'm here with my girlfriend, Angelina Del Balzo. She's an English literature professor at Utah Valley University. And also, you lived in Turkey for 5 years.
1: Yes.
0: So you've been helping me with pronunciations and such.
1: To the best of my ability.
0: So why don't you tell me about Turkey a little bit?
1: Yeah, well, Turkey's great. So I lived in Ankara, the capital, which in a lot of ways is kind of like Salt Lake in that it's higher elevation, that dry mountain climate. But it's a cool place. It's not as sexy as Istanbul in a lot of ways, which okay. is probably one of my favorite cities. But Ankara has a really cool like leftist history from the 70s. There's always a big May Day parade with all of the different socialist parties.
0: Okay.
1: So, you know,
0: multiple socialist parties.
1: Oh, very, very many.
0: Excellent. Excellent.
1: So even though with the kind of Erdogan years in government, you know, things have been tamped down quite a bit, but there's still a little bit of that kind of alt DIY feel to two parts of the city. That's pretty cool.
0: Cool. Nice. And so we were bumping some Turkish, like Anatolian funk mm-hmm. and rock earlier, like last night and such,
1: mm-hmm.
0: Which was my inspiration for playing some of this on the radio today.
1: Mm-hmm.
0: What can you tell me about that stuff?
1: Well, I'm in no means an expert, but basically it's the rock that kind of comes out of that 70s counterculture that's taking inspiration from, you know, it's building off of a lot of the like American 70s funk that's coming over, but is also influenced by kind of Turkish kind of folk music like halk. And so there's kind of an interesting meld of this kind of more, you know, traditional, sometimes vocal stylings with this modern, you know, electronic vibe.
0: Cool.
1: So, yeah, it's always a fun, it's always fun at parties.
0: Nice. Nice. Yeah. And so that was like the last few songs we played. We also played, Ala Beni Pola Beni by Barış Manço. Manço.
1: Yes. Manço.
0: And then we played Leylim Leylim by Fikret Kuzuluk.
1: Kızılok,
0: mm-hmm. Who is personally one of my personal favorites. Mm. He was like a dentist and also a musician, and he made a lot of really cool kind of psychedelic folk rock and psychedelic folk funk and stuff. And every time people inquire about, you know, Turkish music, I'm always like, you got to hit up Fikret. That's the one to go mm-hmm. for. But then before that, we played, like, the first track I played was Goleyah by Kurush Yagmai, who is actually from Iran.
1: Mm.
0: So it's the same time period. It's that 70s hippie mm-hmm. time period, but he, obviously from a different country, a neighboring country. I think that illustrates the point, though, that mm-hmm. you were saying, that there was, like, a whole wave of this kind of music all across the Middle East and Central Asia,
1: mm-hmm.
0: and of course other parts of the world as well, that was like building on the hippie vibes of America and you know, North America and Europe, but at the same time bringing in their folk flavors, mm-hmm. their folk tunes and folk music,
1: mm-hmm.
0: and that sort of thing, in a very like political way, mm-hmm. That was also very like mind expanding.
1: Mm-hmm.
0: So yeah, so that's the listener's education for today. We'll be playing some more of that stuff. I'm going to play a couple records right now. I have a couple of these really cool folkways records of music from Iran. One of them is like folk songs. And then the other one is classical music, like Persian classical music. So before I hop back onto the old streaming device, I will play the good old-fashioned way, some vinyl.
1: As it was meant to be.
0: Yeah. So you're listening to KUAA 99.9 FM. Keep listening, and we'll keep entertaining and enriching your soul with wonderful music.

0: Okay. Hello. KUAA 99.9 FM. What's up, Angelina? How are you doing? Yeah? Doing pretty good?
1: Chilling to this great music.
0: Cool. Great. This is Sargon Gabriel. He's a Assyrian singer. Not Syrian, Assyrian, which is an ethnic group that is mostly based out of Syria and Iraq, and I think Turkey too.
1: In the southeast, yeah.
0: They they're like mostly Christian, and they speak Syriac, which is like the same, like a descendant of the same language that Jesus spoke. And some years back, a friend of mine, Adam Terry from Fountain Records, he gifted me this huge stockpile of Assyrian tapes.
1: Ooh.
0: Of pop tapes of music from that region and artists from the region. And I think a lot of them were like diaspora artists as well. Like they weren't from, they were like lived in Detroit or whatever.
1: Yeah.
0: But they were, had roots in like Iraq and Syria and Turkey. And that music is so cool. Like I love the song. It's called Tura Dinare. The one that was just playing. And I noticed like there's a lot of like wild drumming going on with a lot of that music. And a lot of like cool keyboards and stuff. And then like programmed like drums, like drum machine drums. But like the programming is so intricate because it's just like, so it's pretty cool stuff.
1: Yeah, they in southeast Turkey, in kind of the Mardin area, there's not only a bunch of Syriac Christian churches, but also there are a bunch of monasteries that are still active.
0: Cool.
1: With kind of Syriac Christians, and some of them make wine, and they're all near the Iraqi border. And a lot of them are on locations where there's been like temples there since like kind of like pre-Christian times, and they've just been. A colleague of mine at Bill Kent, who was a classicist, said, usually buildings that are religious in nature will stay that way even as the religion changes. So a lot of like modern like mosques in certain parts of Turkey were Christian churches, and before that they were pagan churches, you know, but it's like the purpose of the location stays the same even as the religion shifts. And that's certainly true in southeast Turkey with the Syriac monasteries.
0: Cool. Yeah, that's another thing I noticed. I think that's a big thing in a lot of Iraqi music from that region as well. Like, I mean, you know, like Iraq and Turkey and a lot of these countries, they were, the borders were formed after the end of World War One, and so you know the national definition of these states is much more recent compared to the historical kind of cultural interchange and historical like overlap and so in like northern Iraq and like northeast Syria, there's a lot of music that combines like Arabic with like Kurdish melodies, and then also there'll be like songs sung by Muslim singers. But that'll like reference like the Virgin Mary and things like that. And like there's this Omar Suleiman song. Omar Suleiman is like a very famous like Syrian singer who's like way cool with all the hipsters and stuff. And he has these songs where he's like referencing the Virgin Mary. And he's from like northeast Syria, which is the same region as like Assyrians and Kurds. And it's also like very close to the border with Turkey, so there's a lot of Turkish influence. And then he'll have like the bouzouk and like Turkish instruments playing. So I think that's what we're vibing on right now, everybody, is just this.
1: The Ottoman Empire.
0: Yeah, the Ottoman Empire, baby. We're going Ottoman today. So right now I'm playing Matar Mohammed, who is a Lebanese bouzouk player. And it's basically like surf rock just stole this and made it into like rock music. Mm-hmm. So this song is 11 minutes long, so I think we could talk for like one more minute as I explain the previous tracks I just played. So we played Semalim Cemalim by Erkin Koray.
1: Koray. Mm-hmm. Cemalim.
0: Cemalim by Erkin Koray. And that means like my beloved.
1: My beauty.
0: My beauty. Perfect. And then Altın Gün, Layla. Everybody knows Altın Gün at this point.
1: Hopefully.
0: Yeah. They're like more contemporary. They're not 70s.
1: Yeah, well, and they're a Turkish diaspora band too,
0: okay,
1: which
0: cool.
1: is cool. So they're based in the Netherlands, and some of the members are like second generation, because in the 1960s, to kind of rebuild after World War II, the Netherlands and Germany especially had a guest worker program where hundreds of Turks moved to help rebuild,
0: okay,
1: as labor, and you know, like this usually happens, many of them stayed and brought family over, kind of became a part of the culture. So
0: cool.
1: What's interesting with Altın Gün as a band is they're taking this kind of Anatolian rock, they're doing a lot of covers of that, but they're very much a product of the modern diaspora.
0: Cool. Nice. And then before that we had Selda, who sings this song called Inchi Inchi Bir Kar Yagar. And we had, did I mention Ersin? I think I played a track by Ersin earlier, Buda Bizlerden. Selda is also a great, wonderful singer from like the vibe era, like the Anatolian rock era. I think she was also very politically active.
1: Yeah.
0: And she has a lot of really cool political music. But anyway, I don't want to keep talking and take over this cool music. So, yeah, just keep listening, and I'm going to turn up the vols on this absolutely mind-bending bouzouk solo. This is like one of the masters at work right here, and you'll hear the staccato phrasings of surf rock and the ringing quality, the resonance and ringing that you also hear in surf rock that was greatly influenced by this kind of music.

0: All right, all right, all right. Welcome back. 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It's 11:29 AM. That song was Magnoon by Lella Fadda. Magnoon means crazy in Arabic. In Egyptian Arabic, it'd normally be Mejnoon, but Magnoon is like the Egyptian pronunciation. Lella Fadda is like this really cool, ultra hip, like Egyptian singer and rapper. And then before that, we played El Halawadi by Ahmed Bessiouni and Hussein Gamel. And that's such a jam. El Halawadi means like this candy or like this sweet.
1: Mm.
0: And obviously it's like referring to like a lady or, you know, a man, if that's how you roll. But it's like your beloved or whatever.
1: Mm-hmm.
0: And that's just such a cool song. And then the music video is really cool. You were talking about Ahmed Bessiouni, like his whole look.
1: Mm-hmm.
0: Please describe the look.
1: Yeah, so the picture was of him in this big, fluffy pink coat, kind of, you know, if you'll excuse the term, pimp coat style, with a like white bulldog, and it is, yes, quite the look.
0: It is such a look. And then before that, we had Arrib Minni by Zayn, which means come closer to me. And that album came out last year, and it's just an absolute steamer.
1: Mm-hmm.
0: And she's like Palestinian, Jordanian. So I'm basically veering from Turkish into Arabic now.
1: Mm-hmm.
0: But then I'm going to veer back. And then I also played El Fatra by Mariam Saleh. And that's a beautiful, beautiful album that just came out called Sir, which means secret.
1: Ooh.
0: And Mariam Saleh is like a really legendary artist in Egypt who is ultra cool and became known for singing songs by a very famous like protest singer named a Sheikh Imam. And so she's got this pedigree of like coming from the world of protest songs, but also coming from this alternative cool indie scene.
1: Mm.
0: And that album Sir is really, really special, so I highly recommend Mariam Saleh.
1: Mm-hmm.
0: I'm using my like Arabic pronunciation, but
1: of course,
0: yeah. So look it up and buy the vinyl if you can. It's very expensive. I spent like $70 to have this record like shipped to me because you know, it was like one of those where I'm like, gotta have a copy of this.
1: Yeah.
0: So you heard it on vinyl. Ooh. Not on streaming.
1: Mm-hmm.
0: Here at KUAA, we do things exclusive. We do things special here. So yeah, and then now this track that I'm playing now is called Darb El Hawa. It's by Omar Suleiman, who is like, you know, this kind of hipster darling of Syria. He's from Northeast Syria, and he is like wears sunglasses and like a galabeya and like a headscarf, like you know, like a keffiyeh at all of his live shows. And he's this man, this unsmiling man who stands stock still at his concerts and like claps, you know, like in a very stiff way.
1: Like a metronome.
0: Yeah, like a metronome. Claps like a metronome, exactly. And he has this miraculous cachet with audiences in the West.
1: Mm.
0: And but this is like one of my favorite songs by him. Darb El Hawa means like the path of love.
1: Mm.
0: And and it's just this incredibly sad song.
1: That's its own Middle Eastern genre.
0: Yeah, totally. And then the drum machine, there's some drum machine action on this album or on this song that's like like you could tell the guy who was programming the drum machine was like, okay, like I'm gonna roll up my sleeves for this one and just go all out and get all the get all the percussion instruments in there, mm-hmm. get all the fills in, like the drum sequence was probably like 10 bars long because he wanted it to be so intricate, the most intricate drum beat that a drum machine could ever play. And so, this is the track that's playing right now. So I'm not going to play the whole thing because it's like 9 minutes long, but I might have another one of these type of tunes up my sleeve for later in the show.
1: Get a taste of it now.
0: Yeah, exactly. So, yes. All right.

0: Okay.
1: Wow.
0: Well, we just went deep into some really cool keyboard tunes. The last four tracks I played were Ibi Ibi by Ulugbek Yolchiev. He's a singer from Uzbekistan, which if you know anything about Uzbekistan, it is a Turkic country.
2: Mm-hmm. We had Uzbek faculty, staff, students at Bill Kent.
0: Okay.
2: Who came for college.
0: And Bill Kent, just to remind the listeners,
2: yes. is the university I worked at in
0: okay.
2: Ankara.
0: Cool. Yeah. And you worked in Ankara, Turkey, which was the capital of Turkey.
2: Mm-hmm.
0: And so you had Uzbek students.
2: Yes,
0: and faculty.
2: Students, yeah, faculty, a lot of students from Pakistan, some from Morocco, definitely a lot from the Turkic countries
0: cool.
2: in Central Asia.
0: Nice. Yeah, so that's a super jam called Ibi Ibi, and I played it actually during Radiothon, and I wanted to play it again because it's such a super jam.
2: Mm-hmm.
0: So there you go. And then, so before that, we had El Halebsa by Islam Chipsy, who's my personal favorite Egyptian keyboardist. Actually, he's the reason that I moved to Egypt, was this keyboard king named Islam Chipsy. I'll tell that story another day. I don't want to drag this on too long. But and then we also had Murat, who's a Turkish keyboardist. So I played a couple songs by him, Pochi Pochi Geyda and Chat Chat Geyda, which I think like Geyda is like accordion.
2: Mm.
0: Like it means like accordion.
2: I don't know that word.
0: I looked it up.
2: Mm-hmm.
0: And but it has this same kooky keyboard sound that is very familiar for a lot of like in a lot of regions in like the Middle East.
2: Mm-hmm.
0: And it's I think it's imitating like mizmar and arhul and all of these folk instruments that are these very reedy kind of nasally instruments that are very loud as well, extremely ear-splittingly loud. And so you'll hear this keyboard tone that's like similar to like what we're hearing right now, what I'm playing. And it's kind of like the Casio tone keyboard sound. But that guy, I just saw some posts of his on Instagram. And he's from a town called Uzunkopru in western Turkey, like near the border with Greece.
2: Mm-hmm.
0: And, I was dazzled, I'll put it that way, when I saw those videos. And so I followed him on Instagram, and his phone number is like on his Instagram page. So like if you want to book him, just give him a call.
2: Honestly, KUAA should do that sometime.
0: Yeah, like, you know, like guys available for bookings.
2: Yeah.
0: So we might have to go to Western Turkey
2: mm-hmm.
0: to set up a show.
2: Yeah.
0: Or just pay a lot of money to fly him over here. But it's on the table. It's on the table, everybody.
2: Mm-hmm.
0: So right now I'm playing Mohammed Abdesalam, which, I mean, if you don't know Mohammed Abdesalam, I don't even know why I'm talking to you.
2: Well, that makes this awkward.
0: I'm just kidding. He's a keyboardist from Egypt, and he kind of specializes in this style called mizmar, which is like, the mizmar is like an instrument that's very popular, like a folk instrument that's popular in Egypt. Again, like I was saying, ear-splittingly loud, and used a lot in like Sufi music as well.
2: Mm-hmm.
0: So it kind of has this hypnotic trance-like quality. And Mohammed Abdesalam is like, you know, just this keyboard king, like another keyboard king
2: mm-hmm.
0: in Egypt, of which there are many. There's a lot of keyboard kings in Egypt. And then this song is such a cool name. It's called Kul Yume Ul Abatal, which means every day I say I will quit.
2: I mean, same.
0: Every day I say I quit.
2: Mm-hmm.
0: And so the implication being that he does not quit. So I'm just going to turn up the vols on this. Also, this like eagle sound is really awesome. But this is like straight up, like if you were at a wedding in Egypt, this is what would be going down.
2: Mm.
0: Like, especially in like a lower class or middle, like a working class area,
2: mm-hmm.
0: you'd be like hearing jams like this on the street in mm-hmm. Egypt. So I don't know. Anything? What are you thinking, Angelina? What's your take?
2: Not much. It's just thinking with the kind of Sufi connection. Ankara is very close to Konya, which is where Rumi, the kind of Sufi mystic, died and is kind Ooh. Of entombed.
0: Yeah.
2: And every December for the whole month on the anniversary of his death, there is this whole like kind of festival. You can see the Ooh. Like whirling dervishes. And it's this huge deal. I went, it's like you're in a like almost like a small basketball stadium.
0: No way.
2: Listening to the music and watching the dervishes. So
0: okay.
2: Yeah, it's an interesting kind of like mystical tradition that's popular kind of around the Middle East, but is kind of centered in Konya, and people come from all over the region for this every year.
0: That's amazing. I've heard tales of other celebrations like this,
2: mm-hmm.
0: and they sound absolutely amazing. So this song is actually wrapping up. So like I'm talking about a song that we're actually not like I'm not letting anyone listen to. So I'm going to play another song by this gentleman. So you can get the full flavor. But anyway, yes.

0: Okay. Before we jump into that tune, track just changed, and we were laughing so hard and having such a nice time that I lost track of time and didn't notice that the track ended. But anyway, that was Muhammad Abdul Salam, and what's this guy's name? Tariq Shitshilla. And their track is called Ana Wed Laib, which means I'm a playful boy, which is such a great name for a track.
1: That's amazing.
0: Yeah, and like Laib is sort of like carries connotations of being mischievous and maybe like a bad boy, you know. But anyway, so that was a really cool track from Egypt. Some more of that wedding keyboard jam stuff, the Mizmar stuff. And then before that, we had Mana by Mariam Saleh. Again, from Sir, that wonderful album that just came out. And then we were on this, like, Chubi run. So I had Chubi by Yasmin Hamdan, who's, like, this great Lebanese songwriter. She was in a band called Soap Kills back in the day. Like in the late 90s with her brother Zaid Hamdan, and Soap Kills is a really, really cool band. Highly recommend the audience, the listeners, check it out, and you, Angelina, who I'm speaking with across the desk,
1: yeah,
0: check out as well,
1: put it on my list.
0: Yes. And then we had Juliana Gendo with Gendarma, and she's a Syrian singer. Again, Assyrian, not from Syria, not Syrian, Assyrian. Christian ethnic group from like northern Syria and Iraq and Turkey. And those three jams were like Chubi songs. So it's like a style of rhythm that's popular in Iraq. And it's this very infectious rhythm that fuels a line dance similar to the Dubka in the Levantine countries. So anyway, I don't know. What are you thinking? What are you thinking, Angelina? What's your take? What's your thoughts?
1: Yeah, I mean, it sounds like a lot of the kind of party music from the kind of greater Muslim world, and we're talking how it's the drums sound a little bit like Bhangra, Punjabi pop from Northwest India, which has a lot of overlap with kind of Muslim cultures too.
0: Yeah, totally. And there's a lot of Indian influence in Iraq as well, like with food and like they have like biryani and Iraqi cuisine and chicken tikka and stuff like that. So I could imagine there was like a musical influence there as well. Though I don't know enough about it to like say one way or another.
1: Yeah, and I think a lot of times there's not necessarily a direct influence, and this is true in like literature, music, etc. But like you have kind of a larger cultural soup in a region that it kind of sometimes independently or cross-pollinating, but not in a direct, like one leads to another kind of way. And that would be my hypothesis.
0: Yeah. You put a little bit of this into the stew, a little bit of that, and then it makes this delicious thing. Okay, cool. So, the next couple of tracks are by Kazem Seher. He's, a pop singer from Iraq. And he put out this album like right after the war in Iraq, right after like the U.S. invasion of Iraq. And it's like such a good album. I love it. I wish somebody should like reissue it like on cassette, though. I don't think it ever came out on cassette. I think it only came out on CD. I looked on Discogs. I think it only came out on CD, but somebody's got to put it out on cassette. Maybe that should be me.
1: Yeah. You might have found your purpose.
0: Yeah. Oh, and we're getting a phone call. Wow. Okay. So let me just put on this track. And keep listening. 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All right.

seven heavens? 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It's just like going through one door. 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A million doors aren't enough.

0: right, all right, all right. KUAA 99.9 FM. We've got a DJ who just arrived. Please introduce yourself.
1: Hi, guys. I'm DJ Jolie. You probably heard me like a few weeks ago with Sophie's Choice, but today I'm doing my first subbing, which is going to be very interesting and fun, so I hope you guys can bear with me on this. But I'm excited to be here, as you guys heard, first time, so just be patient with me, guys, please. But I'm excited. So.
2: I hear we're going to get some good house music.
1: Yeah, I'm going to be playing a lot of house tunes, different from EDM. I know people always mix the two, but it's different. It's going to be like some Chicago house, some soulful bass. It's going to be fun. So I hope you guys enjoy it and are ready to hear it.
0: Are you going to play the percolator?
1: No, I'm not going to play the percolator. But I do like that guy. Green Velvet's good. I actually got to see him. He came here 1 year. So.
0: Really? Oh, no way. That'd be so cool.
1: He performed at Sky, and I got to see him, nice. And he actually posted my story on his story about him. But
2: yeah,
1: he's a great DJ. I love him. So.
0: Oh, yeah. He's amazing. AKA Kashmir.
1: Exactly. Mm.
0: I was talking to a friend years back, and I was like, man, I've been listening to some Green Velvet lately. It's really good. And also this artist named Kashmir. And my friend was like, that's the same person.
1: I know. I found that out recently. I was like, wait, what? I thought this was a different person.
2: So. Wow. These two artists are so cool.
0: Yeah. It's so innovative. Yeah. Cool. Well, we're happy to have you. And we've been having a very nice conversation. I'm like always sitting here like wondering how the world is responding to my music when I play it. And then you walk in and you're like, oh, I know like Ahmed Diab and like all this other cool Arabic music. So I'm into it. I don't mean to put words in your mouth.
1: Oh, no, you're good.
2: She was just saying how great a DJ you were and how amazing this music is.
0: How brilliant I am.
2: Wow, yeah.
1: Yeah, no, it was, I like that type of music. I don't know how you guys all feel about it, but I love music that's like culturally different and not played mainly in the U.S. a lot of the time. Mm. So when I came in, I was like, oh my gosh, I'm at home. Like, what? This is so cool. So yeah.
0: That's awesome. Right on. Well, how's it going with you, Angelina? How are you doing?
2: Doing good. Yeah. Enjoying the music.
0: We're going to get kebabs after this.
2: Yeah.
0: I believe.
2: Mm-hmm.
1: Where are you guys going to get kebabs?
0: There's this Persian restaurant, Iranian restaurant, like way down in Midvale.
1: Okay.
2: Oh, you did not tell me that part. We're going on a journey.
0: Yeah, it's going to be a little bit of a drive.
2: That's fine.
0: It'll be worth
2: it. It's worth it for kebab.
0: Yes.
1: Yeah.
0: I've been on this kebab kick lately,
2: mm-hmm.
0: Where Angelina has been getting lots of

0: text messages about it.
1: A lot of pictures of kebabs, yes. A lot of reels of kebabs. A lot of kebab content.
0: Yeah, I've been like in the kebab like deep dive lately. Mm-hmm. And so if you have any kebab recommendations.
2: I mean, I don't know if it's really a kebab. I like spitz. That's so basic. I'm sorry.
0: No, spitz
1: hey,
0: is
1: it's classic.
0: Spitz is
1: that kebab. Was our, really good. That was our second date. We went to spitz before
0: a
1: movie.
0: Spitz. Yeah. Wow.
1: So, no, I'm fond of spitz.
2: Yeah, I love spitz. That's pretty much it. I mean, I don't really eat too much stuff, but I like spitz. It's good. I like their pita like sugar strips.
1: Mm.
2: Those are good. And dang. DoorDash usually has is I'm not trying to promote DoorDash, but they have a lot of like coupons and promotions on spitz. So
0: oh no way.
1: Oh yeah. Okay.
2: If you guys ever want to just eat in and not have to trek,
1: spitz does have a reward program, so you can get a free side after so many visits.
2: True.
0: I didn't know all this about spitz.
1: It's good information.
0: Okay. I'm going to make a mental note of this.
2: Yeah.
0: I also like spitz. It's a very good place.
1: It is.
0: I'm going to stop saying that word now.
2: Spitz.
1: That's why you listen to the radio.
2: That's why you're here, guys. Come on.
0: Well, anyway, I think we only have like room for maybe one more track to play, so I queued up this Turkish rap song.
1: Mm-hmm.
2: Oh wow!
0: And it's because I picked it because it's on the most played songs in Azerbaijan in 2025 list on Apple Music. So it seems fitting that we would play it here. If it's good enough for Azerbaijan, it's good enough for KUA.
1: That's what I always say.
0: It's good enough for Salt Lake City. So, maybe I can go through the last tracks. What we're listening to right now is called Utli Habibi. Gultli Habibi. It's which means I said to my darling. And it's by Hussein Al Hassan, who's from Kamishli, like far northern Syria, like northeastern Syria. And then before that, we played another track by Yasmin Hamdan called Shemeli. And then Rosalia, of course, La Yugular. And then a couple tracks by Kazem Seher. We got Darb El Elem, which means the path of pain. And then El Halwa, which is like the sweet, the sweet one. And then we also had a song by, I talked about that one, Muhammad Abdul Salam with Anna Wedelaib, like I'm a playful boy. I'm going to wrap it up. I think we can say farewell. And we'll pass it off. We'll play one more track and then pass it off to you.
2: Thank you. Yes.
0: And remind us your name again.
2: DJ Jolie.
0: DJ Jolie is going to take over filling in for Sophie's Choice on this beautiful Saturday. 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
1: Mm.
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0: Hello, hello, everybody. I am DJ Jill Lee, and I am currently subbing for Sophie's Choice. Once again, as you heard on the previous set, I am doing this for the first time, so I'm really excited to be here with you all. I hope you guys can hear me okay. I'm also going to try to make sure that the levels aren't too crazy, because I know a lot of these songs have a lot of bass on them. But the song you just heard was Antoine Benaim by C. It's a French DJ producer. I really like that song. I thought it would be a good way to kind of start the set off, like a little exciting, a little high BPM and everything. But yeah, like I said, I'm going to be doing a lot of house today, so hopefully you guys enjoy it. Hopefully you are able to learn something new about house music. Of course, I'm going to go ahead and like give you guys some fun facts and details about the songs and things like that. But yeah, so before we get back into the music, before I do some amazing sponsor role, I would love to give some shout outs to some amazing people who allowed me to even be on here today. Of course, Sophie, she's amazing, sending much love to her. Nate, also, thank you so much for allowing me to be here and sub today. And then, of course, Woody, he's also an amazing DJ on here. He's kind of the person who allowed me and got me into to KUAA, so just want to give a huge shout out to him and his wife Christine. And then I also want to shout out my BonCom team. I don't know if they're listening right now, but much love to you guys. And lastly, I want to give a huge shout out to my beautiful mother. Tomorrow is Mother's Day, guys, so I don't know what you guys are doing for your mom, but just love on her if you can. But I just want to send a big shout out to my mom. I love you so much, and thank you for always supporting me and believing in me to do this type of stuff and be creative. So if you can, send some love to your mom, and not just for Mother's Day, but every single day, both your parents, but specifically mom today, just because Mother's Day is tomorrow. 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And I would love to hear like your plans for Mother's Day or just what you're doing this weekend. And you can call in by calling 385-528-1129. And we're going to get back into some music after these awesome sponsors.
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Sorry about that. And then we'll get right back into the music. Thank you.

0: come on bangles, the high sandals. 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I wonder if he's gonna cover it up. I don't really care, cause I'm cool on my own. Got the DJ and he's playing my songs. Afro head down and I'm all in my zone. Music got me feeling so high like a drone. Almost 4 a.m. but I don't wanna go home.
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0: Hey guys, it's me again. 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I am still new to this, so I'm trying my best, but thank you guys for still staying here with me. The last song I just played was called Falling by Mike Milrain. He does house, obviously, and he does a little bit of UK garage. I don't know if you guys know about UK garage. I personally enjoy it. It has like a different sound than typical house. You know, it's not disco, it's not EDM, it's not really techno. I mean, they have some techno elements, but I do like UK garage. It just has like a different sound to me. And then before that, I played 4 AM in London by DJ Skit, Iris Gold, and Harry Romero. That's a really good song. I feel like Falling and 4 AM in London kind of have a similar key and kind of BPM, so they kind of mesh well together, and I really like that song. And then before that, I played Get On Up by Ron Allen. Ron Allen actually sampled a song called Rock the House by Nicole McLeod. That was like a 80s, like old type of pop synth sound. Definitely recommend checking that out if you can. And then you can kind of hear like how he flipped it and made it into like a house track. I mean, it already kind of had a little bit of a house element to it, but I feel like the way he made it sounds more house and less kind of like synthy. But and then before that, I played Bill Morris by Paul Cutt. I'm gonna have a little bit of Paul Cutt in this set because I actually enjoy his music. He's really good. He does a lot of jazz and like soulful house tracks, and he's also known for touring with Larry Heard. I don't know if any of you know who Larry Heard is. He's also known as Mr. Fingers. He's like one of the like pioneers of house music. He's a house legend. He has a song called Can You Feel It? That's a very, very, very popular house song that they used to play back in the day in like all the clubs, and you know, people would jack their bodies. I don't know if you guys know any of what I'm talking about, but definitely would recommend doing some research on house. It's very cool. But the first one that I played technically was Hold Me Tight by John Nick. I love that song. It's just like a bouncy song. I don't know how to describe it, but it just feels bouncy to me. But I really enjoy that. So once again, you are listening to KUAA 99.9 FM, and I am DJ Jolie, and I'm subbing for Sophie's Choice today. You can also listen in on KUAAFM.org, and I would love for you to call in and tell me if you know anything about house or you have questions about house. Just call in just to speak. I would love that. And we'll get back into the music after these sponsors.
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3: 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And I really love listening to this music because it helps me paint and draw. It gets me into the right rhythm.

All right, guys. That was, and I'm going to butcher this name, but Corcovado. I think that's how you say it. Correct me if I'm wrong, but that was Corcovado by Everything But the Girl. Fun thing about them, they actually got their name from a furniture store slogan, which I did not know, but I guess the furniture store slogan was called For Your Bedroom Needs. We sell everything but the girl, which I think is really funny. So they use that as their name. But they're pretty popular. I don't know if you guys know about them. They did a song with Todd Terry called Missing. That's like one of their biggest hits, I feel like. And they also worked with Massive Attack. I don't know if you guys know who Massive Attack is, but they have some really cool songs. I think one of the songs that I really like is called Unfinished Symphony or something like that. But really great, great song. I love that song. It has like a lot of a Brazilian sound to it. Corcovado actually is a mountain in Rio. So fun fact about that. And then before that, I played Eighth Wonder by Hot 22. Hot 22 is based in New York and are known for their funky house music. Funky house music basically is just being focused on sounds from like the 70s and 80s. And they have like a bouncy kind of sound. I think you could kind of hear it in that song. And then before that, I played, and this is another song I'm going to butcher, Aguacero, I think it's called, by Bel Campo. Another great song. And before that, Tracking by DJ Q. And then Else by Paul Cut. And like I said, we're going to have a lot of Paul Cut in the mix today just because I really, really enjoy his music. But thank you guys for listening still. We still have a great, great show ahead of us. And then, of course, after me, we're going to have Dirty Boulevard with Gianni, 4 p.m. to 7 p.m. And then after Gianni, we're going to have Saturday Night Sesh by M-Series, 7 p.m. to 10 p.m. And then to wrap the Saturday

0: 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We have After Hours and by Kelsey Ellis, 10 p.m. to 12 a.m. So just totally stick around, guys. 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We're going to get back into the music once we hear some more of our amazing sponsors.
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0: All right, guys, I'm back. I hope you guys are enjoying this this sub that I'm doing for Sophie's Choice today on KUAA 99.9 FM. What you guys just heard was Beat 6 by Demure. Demure is from Canada, which is kind of shocking because I thought he was from like Chicago or from New York, just from like all of his songs that I've heard. But he's actually from Canada and he can play piano, bass, guitar, drums, and other instruments. So that's really cool. And he's more of like a underground house artist. So I feel like a lot of people won't really know who he is. He's not really popular. I actually discovered him through Carrie Chandler, who is another house pioneer. And I was listening to one of Carrie Chandler's sets and he played the song by Demure called High, Alive, and Dirty. Definitely would recommend listening to. It's such a great house anthem. Like every time I hear it, I'm like, I just want to dance in the street and just look crazy. But that was Demure. And then before that, Moog for Love by Disclosure. Now, when I was looking at the computer, I noticed it had like an album cover by Quincy Jones, and that is because they actually sampled George Benson's Moody Mood for Love, which was produced by Quincy Jones. So if you guys were seeing that on your screens and you're like, what is going on here? That is why they sampled it, basically. But Disclosure, I love them so much. I've been a fan of theirs for like 12 years. Their biggest probably hit, I feel like, that most people know is Latch, but they have so many good songs. I would highly recommend you guys check them out. They were actually here April 19th, I want to say, at the Complex, but they do a lot of house. I know they're kind of venturing into more techno now, but a lot of their old stuff is just so good. Moog for Love is one of my favorite songs, and also on that song was Eats Everything. He's also a great producer and DJ. But yeah, if you guys have a chance, definitely I would recommend checking out Disclosure. And then before that, I played Flower Power by Dee Serrano. That's another song that I discovered actually by Disclosure. Super good. And it just kind of complements the day. Like, I don't know where you guys are listening from, but today it is really warm in Salt Lake City. It's very sunny. It almost feels like summer. It doesn't feel like spring. And I just feel like that song kind of fits the vibe for the day. Just like a chill, you know, day. I wish there was a beach close by because it's just a perfect day for the beach. But I love that song. It makes me feel like I'm on the beach, even though I'm surrounded by mountains. But it's a great song. And then before that, I had Bisbee by QBQ. QBQ is from Italy. You could kind of probably tell from the way the song, like the lyrics, basically. It's not really lyrics, but just talking. And he's big into jazz and like drums, so that's like you could kind of tell from like the bassiness of the song, kind of fast paced, like a higher tempo. And then the first song that I played was House Is the Message by Richard Earnshaw and Ridney and Jovan. I love that song, and I feel like the main message with that is just kind of escapism, freedom, peace, love. And I feel like that's the biggest thing with house is very like universal. Anyone can get into house. You don't have to be like from a certain walk of life or anything like that. Anyone can just kind of go down the rabbit hole of house and see all the subgenres of house. But that's why I'm here today. I wanted to play some house tunes and kind of introduce you guys if you don't know about house. I love it. I breathe it. I feel like that's all I really listen to. So I hope you guys are enjoying this set. Once again, you're listening to KUAA 99.9 FM. You can also listen online at kuaafm.org. And once again, I'm subbing for Sophie's Choice, sending much love to Sophie today. And we're playing some house music. And if you have any questions or you just want to talk, feel free to call in at 385-528-1129. And we'll get back into some music. Let's just hear some words from our sponsors.
1: 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The exhibition presents two video works by the acclaimed Icelandic artist, including the U.S. institutional debut of Sunday Without Love, described by the New York Times as absurdly serious and seriously absurd. More info at utahmoca.org.
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All right, you're in the middle of the So now I got this right here from here. So now, when I start giving to a song, and if you see me trying to get ready to miss a word,

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0: Hey guys, back again. So what you just heard was Get It Right by Turf and Sondrio. I like that song. I like all the songs on this list. No, but I like that song. It's kind of like a happy, bouncy feeling song. Actually, I feel like, not bouncy, but just like a chill, once again, another beach song. I keep saying that, but as you can see, I'm really concentrated on the beach. No, but it does have like a beach feel to it to me. I don't know what you guys think. That's why I want you guys to call in and tell me what you think. No, but I think it's a great song. I like the feel of it. I like the vibe of it. It's chill. It's not too fast. I want to say the BPM on that song is like 118. So it's slower than most of the house songs that I played. But I like that song. It's kind of like a good segue into the next kind of slot that we're doing. But before that, I played Seems Like the Feeling. That one is more of like a disco tune. That one's by James Juke. But yeah, that's more of like a disco song, I feel like. Like, I could see that being played at like Studio 54. If you guys don't know Studio 54, oh my gosh, that's another topic. But I could see that being played there because it was more like disco and the vocals, you know, like, I don't know, but house, I feel like, has a lot of like the screaming vocals of like a strong singer. They're always like, ah, you know, screaming on the track. So hopefully that wasn't too jarring for you guys, but I do like that song. And James is kind of a newer DJ. I think he came out in like 2024, so fairly new. But he does more like soulful house, and that's probably why you heard those like vocals on that song. And a little bit of like EDM, but definitely that song is more disco to me. And then Groove 144 was before that by Matty and Amish. I actually really couldn't wait for this song to be played just because of the sample. They sampled basically the Jackson 5 Dancing Machine. I don't know if you guys could hear that, but I don't know, guys. I don't know if you guys have seen the new Michael movie, but I have been in Michael mania all over again since the movie has come out. I'm actually in the studio right now wearing a Beat It Michael Jackson shirt. That's how serious I am about it. But I really wanted to play that just to like give a little bit of homage to Michael Jackson and the Jackson 5. And I just love that song in general. And then before that, it was Everybody Wants Disco by Demure. Demure is another one who keeps popping up in this mix. Love that song too. It's very funky and fun. And then the first song was French Love Affair by Paul Cut. I know, Paul Cut again. Yes, Paul Cut again, guys. He actually sampled the main beat from George Duke's Brazilian Love Affair. And so did Disclosure, actually. They have an unreleased song where they kind of flipped that song. So definitely recommend checking that original sample out because it's really good. But yeah, that's pretty much it. And guys, we're like speeding through this list. It's crazy. Like, I know when I subbed or shadowed Sophie, she was like, it goes by really fast. And I didn't realize how fast it goes. I must be having a lot of fun. And I know I am with you guys. So thank you guys for listening once again. I appreciate all of the support. And thank you guys for just supporting KUAA 99.9 FM. Like I said, after me, we have Dirty Boulevard with Gianni, 4 p.m. to 7 p.m. So stick around, guys. And then after Dirty Boulevard, we have Saturday Night Sesh by M-Series at 7 p.m. to 10 p.m. And then after that, we have After Hours by Ricky Ellis. Sorry, guys. Earlier I said Kylie Ellis. I don't know why I said that, but it's Ricky Ellis, 10 p.m. to 12 a.m. So definitely stay and listen and just enjoy the vibes of today and just enjoy the Saturday. It's a great day to just relax, enjoy some music, clean, do whatever you want. But yeah, we'll get back into the music after the words from our sponsors.
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0: All right, guys. We are, like I said before, we are going through this. It's already 3 o'clock. It's crazy. But what you just heard was Tough Luck by Mike Milrain. I played him earlier. I want to say the song was called Falling. I like that song. It's pretty chill too. Kind of bouncy, pretty much upbeat. That BPM is like 124, so a little bit slower than the song I played before that, which was called Rising Sun by Glenn Underground. I feel like he's really inspired by Larry Heard. He actually is from the South Side of Chicago, which was where house music was born. So you can kind of hear like that Chicago sound in his songs. Like, he kind of had like a chill but experimental sound to his music, which I feel like is very Larry Heard coded and like Frankie Knuckles kind of sound. But that's another great song. He has another song that I really like, but I can't remember the name of it. But I would recommend going on Spotify and listening to some of Glenn Underground's songs. It's really good. And then before that, I played The Power by Charisma. That song actually samples some like vocals from Sunshower by Dr. Buzzard's original Savannah Band. So I don't know if you guys have ever heard that song, but it's kind of jazzy, kind of, I don't want to say pop, but like a little bit of R&B. It's like it has its own unique sound. But that group is really amazing. But I really like how Charisma kind of blended the vocals in there and like made it like a smooth kind of mellow song. It's not too like dancey, I don't want to say. I mean, the BPM for that song is 125, but it's not too dancey. Like, I can see some people kind of jacking their body. And when I say jacking, it's a dance that a lot of people do in the house scene. It's really cool, like movements, like kind of like you're jerking your body around. But I really like that song as well. And I also feel like that song is also inspired by Carrie Chandler because it's a lot of piano and like, you know, just like a Carrie Chandler vibe. He does a lot of like jazzy house music. And then before that, I played Hot Shot by Brahm and Hamo. I think I'm saying it correctly, hopefully. I love this song just because they sampled and kind of flipped the American Horror Story theme song, which I'm like, how did they even like hear that and say, okay, we got to put this on like a house beat? I love that song though. Like, it's really cool. And they also sampled Tidal Wave by Ronnie Laws, which is kind of like a jazz song. But yeah, I really like that song too. Like I said, I think the way they turned American Horror Story into like a house kind of anthem was kind of cool. And then the first song that I played was Sunny Days by Coulter. And I thought that was appropriate. Like I said, here in Salt Lake City, it is really warm. It's sunny. It's a beautiful day. It's a great way to start the Mother's Day weekend. But we're going to get back to some music, but thank you again for listening to KUAA 99.9 FM. And you can also listen online at kuaafm.org. Once again, I am subbing for Sophie's Choice, and my name is DJ Jolie. Thank you guys so much for listening, and we'll get back into some music after some words from our sponsors. 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

0: All right, what you just heard was Just a Player by Andres. Another classic house song. Pretty chill also. It's a 118 BPM for that one. And then before that was Houseware by Roman Roche and Mooney Me. Like that song a lot too. It's once again another chill song. I keep saying the same stuff, guys. No, but it is another classic house. It's kind of a newer one. I feel like it's not too old. You can always tell like when there's a new house track and when there's like an older house track, and that one definitely sounds newer to me. And then before that, I played Flawless by The Ones. Now, I don't know if you guys are familiar with that song, but George Michael actually redid the song and turned it into kind of like a positive, I don't want to say like body positivity anthem or anything like that, but it was just like a more of a like, just be yourself, be free, do what you want, who cares what people think type of song. It's also called Flawless, but I think it's called Go to the City. But it's a really great song. If you have time or you are, you know, like trying to learn more about music, I would listen to that song. It's a good song. It has like it's literally the same song, but it's just George Michael just added like lyrics to it. And it's just like a fun, like, I don't know, before you go to the club, get ready song. And then before that, I played Nobody by Lutes. And then the first song was Caveman's Groove by Mike Delgado. Mike Delgado is based in New York, and he's worked with, of course, some huge underground house artists. Todd Terry, of course, being one of those artists. And he's done house for nearly 4 decades. So that's how you know he is serious. He's not playing around. He is about the house music life. So like I said, for any of the artists that I've been playing or any of the songs, if you would like, definitely go check them out. Go out to your Spotify or just listen. And I also would totally recommend, if you want to learn more about house, there are some documentaries on YouTube for free that you could check out, kind of basically going through the history of house music. Another documentary that I would also totally recommend is the Studio 54 one, because that kind of delves into like disco and like the evolution of house music and disco and all that type of stuff. So I find it very interesting, but definitely a good movie to watch, a good documentary to watch. And so let's get back to some music. But thank you again, guys, for just listening to KUAA 99.9 FM. We're almost done with this set. And so thank you guys for just your patience with me and bearing with me. Like I said, it's my first time and subbing for Sophie's Choice, and just grateful to have this opportunity. And hopefully I get to do it again. And, you know, next time if I do it again, I'll have some different genres, because I do like other music, but I just want to get you guys kind of familiar with some house music. And like I mentioned before, after Sophie's Choice today, it will be Dirty Boulevard with Gianni, 4 p.m. to 7 p.m. So keep listening, keep jamming with us. And then after Dirty Boulevard, we have Saturday Night Sesh by M-Series, 7 p.m. to 10 p.m. And then after that, we have After Hours by Ricky Ellis, 10 p.m. to 12 a.m. So we have, like I said, we have some great, great stuff coming. So if you are sick of me and my music, you guys have some other great music coming up. So definitely keep tuning in, keep listening, and we'll get back to our regular scheduled program once we hear some words from our amazing sponsors.
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1: Understand.
0: You gotta.
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0: All right, guys. You just heard What Time Is It by Mike Milrain. We heard him earlier, too, and throughout the whole mix. And then before that, No Minions Allowed by Demure. Once again, we heard him a lot, too, through this mix. I just love him. He's just amazing. And then before that, we had Shoutin' Out by Lude, Masters at Work, Donnell Rush, and Dennis Quinn. Now, Masters at Work, another pioneers of house music, and Dennis Quinn also. I love that song. It's actually a remix. The original, I think, is a little bit slower, and he just shouts out like all these different DJs. He shouts out Frankie Knuckles, just everybody. It's amazing. It's a great, great house tune. You can still dance to it, of course, but I just love it because he's just giving like props to all the different house people who basically pioneered house music. So love that song. And then before that, I heard Find Your Soul by Mike Milrain again. And then the first song I played was Tall Stories by Chaser. And we are literally pretty much done with this playlist. I really hope you guys enjoyed it. I have two more songs that I'm going to play for you guys. It's a little bit slower just to slow down the pace of things since we're pretty much at the finish line of this set. But I hope you guys really enjoyed it. I love playing music for people, so I really hope you guys were able to learn something new, maybe hear something new, and kind of want to discover more about the genre that I played today. Like I said, I have other genres that I would love to play. I was thinking about doing some 80s. I was thinking about doing some disco. I was even thinking about doing some like samba since it is getting warmer and just to kind of give that beach vibe. But I thought a good start would be house just because I grew up listening to house. I love it. I'm a big fan of it, and I love to promote it. So I hope you guys enjoyed this set. I'm going to play the last two songs, and then we're going to turn it over to Gianni for Dirty Boulevard, 4 p.m. to 7 p.m. But yeah, if you guys want, you can still call in. You still have some time. You can call in at 385-528-1129. Thank you guys so much for listening to KUAA 99.9 FM. 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Once again, I'm DJ Jolie, and I am subbing for Sophie's Choice, and we will get back to the music after these words from our lovely sponsors.
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All right, guys, that's it. That's the end of the set. Isn't that crazy? We just started and it's already over. But that means you guys have even a better set with Dirty Boulevard with Gianni coming up. But before we get into that, the last songs that I played, the last one you just heard was called Sisters by Liz Soroak. I feel like that song kind of sampled a little bit of Kool & the Gang Summer Madness. I could be wrong, but it did have like kind of that same sound to me, but I really like it. I think it's a cool, smooth way to end the set. You know, it's not too fast. BPM is 122, so a little bit slower than the few songs that we were playing earlier. And then before that, I played Let Love Enter by Stacey Kidd and Michael Henderson. Love that song. Very positive message, especially what we need right now with everything going on in the world. So I thought that song would be great for everyone to just kind of chill out to. But like I said, I really appreciate everyone who listened. Like I also said, it's my first time subbing. So

0: Well, hopefully I did good, sorry. And hopefully you guys enjoyed the set and were able to add some new songs to your Spotify list. But yeah, like I said, subbed for Sophie's Choice. My name is DJ Jolie, and you guys are listening to KUAA 99.9 FM. 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And you guys have Dirty Boulevard coming up next with Gianni, 4 p.m. to 7 p.m. And after that, you have Saturday Night Sesh by M-Series, 7 p.m. to 10 p.m. And after that, to wrap the whole Saturday up, is After Hours by Ricky Ellis, 10 p.m. to 12 a.m. So you guys are in great hands. Hope you guys have a great rest of your weekend. Do something really good for your mom if you can. Have a great weekend. And just keep jamming out with KUAA 99.9 FM. 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Bye-bye.
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You're in the Dirty Boulevard, KUAA 99.9 FM, Radio Free Utah. I'm Gianni, your Dirty Boulevard host, every Saturday from 4 o'clock until 7 o'clock. Prior to that, we heard Masters of Reality from Sunrise on the Suffer Bus. The song is called Jody Sings. Great record. Last record that Ginger Baker joined them on. Really, really, really good stuff. Started off with Cat Power from her version of the Bob Dylan Royal Albert Hall concert, doing She Belongs to Me, first track on the record. Really good stuff. Lots of good things to get to. We're going to start. I don't know.

The Federal Communications Commission decided all by itself that radio and television were the only two parts of American life not protected by the free speech provisions of the First Amendment to the Constitution. I'd like to repeat that because it sounds vaguely important. The FCC, an appointed body, not elected, answerable only to the president, decided on its own that radio and television were the only two parts of American life not protected by the First Amendment to the Constitution. And why did they decide that? Because they got a letter from a minister in Mississippi. A Reverend Donald Wildman in Mississippi heard something on the radio that he didn't like. Well, Reverend, did anyone ever tell you there are two knobs on the radio? Of course, I'm sure the Reverend isn't that comfortable with anything that has two knobs on it. But hey, Reverend, there are two knobs on the radio. One of them turns the radio off, and the other one changes the station. Imagine that, Reverend. You can actually change the station. It's called freedom of choice, and it's one of the principles this country was founded upon. Look it up in the library, Reverend, if you have any of them left when you finish burning all the books.

Lasso. The Duke Spirit from their album Neptune, featuring the amazing Leila Moss on vocals and songwriting and badassery. Dirty Boulevard, KUAA 99.9 FM, Radio Free Utah. Prior to the Duke Spirit, we heard Angel Olsen, Shut Up, Kiss Me, Hold Me Tight. Paul Westerberg, Nowhere Man. Got some leftovers from the Radiothon Beatles cover show, so I'm going to sprinkle those in over the next couple of weeks so as not to inundate you with too much Beatles. If there could be such a thing, there isn't, but if there could be. And we started off with one of my favorite albums ever, Dead Bees on a Cake, David Sylvian. This song is God Man. We got birthdays. Born on this day, you ready? Hank Snow, Canadian American country music artist. Hank Snow had more than 70 singles in Billboard Country from 1950 to 1980. That's a lot. Consequently, Hank Snow died December 20th in the snow. Noki Edwards, born 1935. Musician from The Ventures. Badass. Dave Prater, 1937, of Sam and Dave fame. Sonny Curtis, singer-songwriter, member of The Crickets. The list of on him goes on and on and on. I can't read the whole thing, but it's look up Sonny Curtis. It's a deep hole where rabbits preside. John Hawken, happy birthday. Pete Burrell. Who else? Oh, that's right. Tommy Rowe. Yes. Happy birthday. And finally, happy birthday, Kelly Lawler. Stud artist and KUAA listener and supporter. And let's be honest, dear friend of mine. So we got a birthday song coming up for Kelly. But first, yesterday would have been Robert Johnson's birthday, maybe, depending on who you believe. Because Robert Johnson, much like me in my 30s, always lied about his birth date. But the birth date he lied the most about, or the birthday he said the most, was May 8th. So while there's no real authentic birth certificate that's not up for discussion, there's a birth certificate, but it's up for discussion. Everybody decided it was May 8th. Not me. Other people. So, happy birthday, Robert Johnson. Made me remember doing the Set 27 Club, which I did here once. I think I did the 27 Club at least a half dozen times at KRCL. But I did it once here, and I might do it again coming up. I don't want to do it every year and burn it out, but it's a historically awesome program, despite the morbidity of it. Musicians who all died at the age of 27, whether intentionally or unintentionally. So let's listen to this for Robert Johnson, shall we? And I'll do the little thing, the little part of the 27 Club featuring Robert Johnson. So 437 KUAA 99.9 FM, Radio Free Utah. Thank you, streamers. We'll catch up with you soon. KUAAFM.org. Let's get to it, shall we?

Robert Johnson. Born Robert Leroy Johnson, May 8, 1911. Robert Johnson is among the most famous Delta blues musicians in history, and certainly the most influential. He's inducted into the Rock and Roll Hall of Fame and considered by many to be the grandfather of rock and roll. His vocal phrasing, original songs, and guitar style influenced a range of musicians from Led Zeppelin to the Rolling Stones to Jimi Hendrix, Eric Clapton. Clapton called Robert Johnson the most important blues musician who ever lived. Of all the great blues musicians, Robert Johnson was probably the most obscure. All that is known for certain about the man's life is that he recorded 29 songs. He died at the age of 27, maybe. And he was considered one of the greatest bluesmen of the Mississippi Delta. In the poorer southern communities, it was a well-known and widely believed notion that a person could go to the crossroads of a country road and sell their soul to the devil. Robert Johnson was so good, that rumor turned into legend that Robert Johnson had sold his soul to the devil in exchange for his talent. In the last year of his life, Robert Johnson is believed to have traveled to St. Louis to spend some time in Memphis and travel through the Mississippi Delta and Arkansas. His death occurred on August 16, 1938, at the approximate age of 27, making him only a possible member of the 27 Club. He had been playing in a little country crossroads bar about 25 miles outside of Greenwood, Mississippi. By several accounts, he had been given poisoned whiskey at the bar by the husband of a woman he had been secretly seeing. Another account is that he had been flirting with the girlfriend of the bartender when he was offered an open bottle of whiskey. Before he could take a drink from it, his good friend and fellow blues legend, the great Sonny Boy Williamson, who was one of the last people to see Robert Johnson alive, reportedly knocked the bottle out of his hand, telling him he should never drink from an offered bottle that had already been opened. According to reports, Robert Johnson allegedly said to Sonny Boy Williamson, "Don't ever knock a bottle out of my hand or I'll kill you." Moments later, he was offered another opened bottle and accepted that one. That bottle came from the bartender and it was laced with strychnine. Ironically, Robert Johnson was said to have survived that poisoning, only to succumb to pneumonia later. An article in the British Medical Journal in 2006 suggested that the cause of Johnson's death may have been Marfan's syndrome, a connective tissue disorder with the most obvious symptoms that Johnson had being his long fingers, legs, and arms. Other symptoms are a curved spine, eye problems, and a slim body, all of which Robert Johnson had. Robert Johnson was buried in a graveyard of a small church near Moore City, Mississippi, not far from Greenwood, in an unmarked grave. His life would be short, but his music would serve as the root source for an entire generation of rock and roll musicians. Robert Johnson, possibly the first member of the 27 Club.

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3: 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So we got that going for us. Happy birthday, Kelly Lawler. Little Pickwick doing Lady Luck with Sharon Van Etten. And we heard three from Robert Johnson. We heard Love in Vain Blues. We heard Hellhound on My Trail, a little thing I did for the 27 Club about Robert Johnson. We started off with the alternate version of Come On In My Kitchen. 3 minutes to five, KUAA 99.9 FM, Radio Free Utah.

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Always a banger, 7 to 10. And then After Hours with Ricky Ellis, 10 to midnight. 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What could you possibly want more than our badass new website? Nothing. No things. Zero things. Okay.

I think we'll do a little jazz joint early today. Little thing I do in honor of former DJ host here, longtime KRCL DJ David, did the spin cycle here for many years. Used to do a thing called the jazz joint. So one of my favorite jazz musicians is a guy named Lucky Thompson. Pioneering tenor saxophone player. Great energy of swing, bebop. He was born in Columbia in 1924, raised in Detroit. Taught himself music before he ever owned a saxophone. Played with Billy Eckstein, Lionel Hampton, Count Basie. Was a key figure in the early bebop alongside people like Charlie Parker, Dizzy Gillespie. I'm sure I'm missing a few. Was highly respected, but he often clashed with the music industry. He wanted to do things the way he wanted to do them. Imagine that. So he took off to Paris and became a badass. So, well, he was a badass already, but anyway, here's your jazz joint. A little Lucky Thompson joint. Dirty Boulevard, KUAA 99.9 FM. 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

Look here, Jack. Diamonds on My Windshield from the Heart of Saturday Night Remastered. Tom Waits, Dirty Boulevard, KUA. A little extra taste of the jazz joint today. Prior to Tom Waits, we heard three from Lucky Thompson. We heard But Not For Me. We also heard I Can't Give You Anything But Love. And Undecided. Great records. Great sax player. Lucky Thompson. Check him out. It's 5:13. You're on the Dirty Boulevard. KUAA 99.9 FM. I want to thank all of our Radiothon listeners. Really helped us out. Raised $45,000. I was looking for the exact number, but it's just over $45,000, so outstanding.

So appreciate it. If you got a Dirty Boulevard shirt or mug, I'll be getting those out in the next 10 days or so. Just got to get all the orders together and get everything figured out. So appreciate it. Another 6 months before that happened. One of the cool things that happened on this past Radiothon is we got some tickets given away or given to us by local venues, and people were able to donate the actual ticket value to the station and get to go see such cool acts as Mike Doty from Soul Coughing, our gal Kimberly, who is a big time supporter of the Dirty Boulevard and KUAA and many other shows. Have fun next Friday, Stateroom. Mike Doty, if you haven't seen Mike Doty, you're going to love it. He does not disappoint. I saw Mike Doty by himself. I saw him with Soul Coughing. And wow. So how about that? Here's a little sample. Some Mike Doty, some Soul Coughing. Let's get right back to it. KUAA 99.9 FM, Radio Free Utah. Hold, please.

really is a good book. I think there's more truth in here than a phone book. I think all of it is true, except the part that says God exists.

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It's sort of the same thing. Whenever I walk into a church, all I ever tend to think is, what a great apartment this would make.

0: The Forgotten. Tom Robinson Band. What? I don't know how they didn't become bigger. But probably because that's the only song anybody played on the radio, which is stupid because they have so many great songs. You know, they were right there in London with The Clash and Steel Pulse and X-Ray Specs and, you know. Tom Robinson Band. 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Dirty Boulevard, KUAA 99.9 FM. 2468 Motorway, Tom Robinson Band. Prior to that, heard a Soul Coughing Mike Doty sandwich, a quadruple decker, if you will. From Irresistible Bliss, we heard Soundtrack to Mary, Soul Coughing. And then from Rockety Roll, we heard Mike Doty doing Ways Plus Means. Back to Irresistible Bliss, we heard White Girl, Soul Coughing. We started off with Mike Doty from Hottie Melodic doing Looking at the World from the Bottom of a Well. Okay, it is 5:35. Dirty Boulevard, KUAA 99.9 FM Radio Free Utah. 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
0: Okay. Prior to Radiothon, I started, well, actually, I did a 1978 show a while ago, and Sophie from Sophie's Choice. By the way, DJ Jolie was great today, subbing for Sophie. That was awesome. And I think next week too, so tune in and check her out, DJ Jolie doing Sophie's Choice. Anyway, Brian B-Sides from Road to Zion and Sophie started this thing about the Cars' first record being one of the great debut albums ever, and how it was played for like a best of, and it really does. So what I decided I was going to start doing is I'll go over and over again with great debut albums. And I'll play two or three of the songs from that album until we play every single track on the album. Then you can decide for yourself whether it's great or not. So there's that. So the album I chose was Gang of Four's Entertainment. And then I played a couple songs and forgot about it because of Radiothon. So we're just going to go back and listen to it. We're going to start all over. Entertainment was released September 25th, 1979. Recorded in the Workhorse, Old Kent, London Road. Old Kent Road, London, sorry. It's just under 40 minutes start to finish. Good Lord. How funny is that? Actually, when I owned Slug Magazine, I had the opportunity to interview Andy Gill from Gang of Four. He also produced their debut record, by the way. What a cool dude. But I did hear the distinct sound of water passing through a smoking device while we were talking. It was fantastic. Anyway, so we're going to play a couple songs from that album, and then for the next 3 or 4 weeks, we're going to play every song off that record. So here you go. From Gang of Four's 1979 release, Entertainment. Gang of Four. Dirty Boulevard, KUAA 99.9 FM. Hold, please.

from their great record Starfish. That's the Church doing Hotel Womb. Not room, but womb. Dirty Blower, KUAA 99.9 FM. Prior to that, what did we hear before that? We heard, oh, that's right. We heard the first two

0: songs off what's going to be this next debut album. You'll be playing for the next 3 or 4 weeks. Gang of Four's Entertainment. We heard Natural's Not In It. We heard a song called Ether. So there you go. It is 5:54. My boy Richard's in the house. Can you talk? Is this?
1: I can talk.
0: I can talk.
1: Can you hear me?
0: I can hear you now.
1: I tell the cat thing.
0: I was telling the cat thing. All right. So there's this dude. It's an Italian dude, of course. He goes by David Scott. His real name is Bianco Ruffino something. I don't know. Anyway, he's got a cat named Mr. Serafino, him and his wife. And whenever they, you find this all over the internet. Whenever they call the cat, they say, Mr. Serafino. And the cat goes, wah, wah, wah, wah, wah, like the cat is mocking what they're saying. I'm not making this up looking on the internet. Maybe everybody knows about it. I don't know. Anyway, so dude turns it into a song. It's all over the internet. He's now on all of the streaming whatever platforms with the song called Mr. Serafino, or the Serafino single.
1: And we're in worse trouble than I thought.
0: We are in much worse trouble than I thought.
1: Relevance for cats.
0: Oh, man.
1: I mean, the sheep got their own movie, so.
0: The sheep got their own movie.
1: Yeah.
0: This is a cat that is now famous, or his cat owner is famous. But the cat, like if it was my cat, he'd be demanding royalties. You know, Dolby doesn't take any crap from anybody, so that's what that is. So, it's going to be the KUAA debut, I believe, of Mr. Serafino. The question is, Richard, are you ready for that?
1: I'm ready.
0: You ready to hear Mr. Serafino?
1: Yeah.
0: Okay. Dirty Boulevard, KUAA 99.9 FM. The cat that made the song, the cat that made the cat that made the song, Mr. Serafino, Dirty Boulevard, KUAA 99.9 FM.

0: Wow.
1: Breathtaking.
2: Are you? Do you have words, or are you out of words?
1: That's just. It's well done, except for the cat part.
2: It is well done, and the cat. You got to find the video on the internet somewhere. It's the cat is super vocal and very active, more so than my little terrorist cat. So there you go. Anyway, Richard is in the house with me. His car broke down. I'm joking. He doesn't have a car. I'm kidding around. He's a bus driver. Also not true. How are you?
1: I'm good. Yeah.
2: You're at West doing some work, West High School.
1: Yeah.
2: Good. And are you going to get a cat named Serafino now?
1: No.
2: Okay. Do you have a cat?
1: I do not.
2: Have you ever had a cat?
1: Yeah. Long time ago.
2: This is quite the interview. Yes.
1: Yes. Yeah.
2: Have you ever seen a cat? Do you know what a cat looks like? Have you never known anybody to have a cat? Anyway, I'm glad you came in because it's Sonny Curtis's birthday today. And Richard's been a DJ for quite some time and he's rock and roll. Tell him what you do.
1: Yeah, 1950s rock and roll. We go up to 1963, the British invasion. Don't play anything released after that. That's just a guideline.
2: It's really just a guideline. It's not a hard and fast rule.
1: Yeah. Yeah, so Sonny Curtis wrote a lot of good stuff. I get him mixed up with Sonny West, so I don't want to, you know, other than the Mary Tyler Moore theme.
2: Mary Tyler Moore, he did some stuff with Booker T and the MGs. He was in the Crickets. My IG post has him and Buddy Holly in the background over in the corner. Just, you know, not being the famous Buddy Holly.
1: Yeah, he was almost an original Cricket.
2: Yeah.
1: Almost.
2: Okay. Sonny Curtis.
1: So let's celebrate that.
2: Let's celebrate Sonny Curtis.
1: Go for a plane ride.
2: Maybe not. Was it a plane or a helicopter? It was
1: plane.
2: A plane. Okay.
1: Yeah.
2: And what happened?
1: They didn't have helicopters.
2: But what happened?
1: The Buddy Holly plane crashed.
2: Yeah. But what happened?
1: The pilot didn't know how to fly on instruments. In other words, he'd never flown at night.
2: You're kidding.
1: So they got about 800 yards off of the runway, and the guy tried to make a turn, and the wing caught the ground. It just carved this big furrow in this cornfield and threw the inhabitants of the plane all over the place.
2: Wow.
1: All of whom died.
2: Of course. Jesus. All right, then. And on that plane was also the Big Bopper, yeah?
1: Big Bopper, Richie Valens, Buddy Holly, and the pilot.
2: So, one shy of a pretty good band.
1: Yeah. Big Bopper wrote some good songs.
2: Yeah. So did Richie Valens.
1: Yeah. So, yeah, big loss.
2: Yeah.
1: Especially Valens. I mean, he was already good, and he was 17 when that happened. So.
2: Good Lord, 17?
1: Yeah.
2: So he had a big career ahead of him.
1: Yeah.
2: Unlike Mr. Serafino. Mr. Serafino's...
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2: Mr. Serafino's day in the sun is going to last about 14 days in this world of the internet. And then there will be 15 cats who are better singers with better AI bands behind them. Okay, 602. Legal stuff. 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
2: All right, then. 602, be here for about 40 plus-ish minutes before DJ M Series rolls in. Or I should say before her limo rolls in and they kindly escort her out into the studio to rock the house till 10 p.m. I always talk stuff like that about her because she's the baddest of the badasses. I joke not. I don't kid around. M Series is the real deal. 7 to 10, followed by Ricky with After Hours from 10 to midnight. And then, of course, tomorrow morning, Sunday, Soother, 10 to 1. B-Sides, Road to Zion, 1 to 4. In the Garden with Greta, 4 to 7. Soft Landing with Van, 7 to 10. Love that program. And then 10 to 12, Ramblin' Radio. So there you
1: Isn't
2: go.
1: Soft Landing a description for divorce?
2: I think so.
1: That I think only women have?